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3: Southwest Michigan weather.
4: Quiet and cool tonight, temps in the mid-50s with mostly clear skies and wind settling. Friday, temperatures topping out near 70 with sunshine a bit breezy in the afternoon. Overnight Friday to Saturday, slight chance of a shower, then Saturday, sunshine, temps near 70. Middle of the day, we could see a pop-up shower or thunder shower, but most of us will stay dry most of the time. Sunday, increasing clouds, temps near 71, so still staying cooler than average with rain overnight into Monday. Tracking Southwest Michigan's weather, I'm Storm Team 8 Chief Meteorologist Ellen Baca.

We're 98.5. We like to play music that's actually good for you. That's why this next song has 15 grams of protein, 3 grams of carbs, and zero sugar. Yeah. Enjoy.

0: it's just Scott West. You know the rest. I'm not the best. I've got to explain, okay? But I do have to explain. On Thursday, June 25th, Win 98.5 wants you to have a hootie of a good time with Darius Rucker at the Acrisure Amphitheater in Grand Rapids. 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You heard it. R-U-C-K-E-R to 80373. 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You could be on your way to having a hootie of a good time with Darius Rucker in Grand Rapids and your country. Did I say that right? 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
10: Southwest Michigan weather.
11: Quiet and cool tonight. Temps in the mid-50s with mostly clear skies and wind settling. Friday temperatures topping out near 70 with sunshine a bit breezy in the afternoon. Overnight Friday to Saturday, slight chance of a shower. Then Saturday, sunshine, temps near 70. Middle of the day, we could see a pop-up shower or thunder shower, but most of us will stay dry most of the time. Sunday, increasing clouds, temps near 71, so still staying cooler than average with rain overnight into Monday. Tracking Southwest Michigan's weather, I'm Storm Team 8 Chief Meteorologist Ellen Baca.

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Middle of the day, we could see a pop-up shower or thunder shower, but most of us will stay dry most of the time. Sunday, increasing clouds, temps near 71, so still staying cooler than average with rain overnight into Monday. Tracking Southwest Michigan's weather, I'm Storm Team 8 Chief Meteorologist Ellen Baca.

0: 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When we return, Mandy will be back, and Tim the Beer Guy will be here. 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

0: Hey, it's just Scott West. You know the rest. I'm not the best. I've got to explain, okay? But I do have to explain. On Thursday, June 25th, Win98.5 wants you to have a hootie of a good time with Darius Rucker at the Acrisure Amphitheater in Grand Rapids. 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
2: Southwest Michigan weather.
3: A clear and cool start to our Friday is ahead in Southwest Michigan as temperatures dip to the middle 50s. We'll warm to the lower 70s this afternoon under sunny skies with breezy northwest winds occasionally gusting over 20 miles per hour. Chance of rain increases overnight Friday into early Saturday. Just scattered showers. Those should be out of here by mid-morning at the latest. We'll be left with sunny skies through Saturday afternoon. Our next rain chance returns late Sunday evening. Tracking Southwest Michigan's weather, I'm some teammate meteorologist Blake Harms.

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0: Hey, it's just Scott West. You know the rest. I'm not the best. I've got to explain, okay? But I do have to explain. On Thursday, June 25th, Win 98.5 wants you to have a hootie of a good time with Darius Rucker at the Acrisure Amphitheater in Grand Rapids. 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You heard it. 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You could be on your way to having a hootie of a good time with Darius Rucker in Grand Rapids and your country. 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

0: 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They do it because that's just who they are. It's time those quiet heroes got a little noise. 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

0: 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You know the rest. I'm not the best. I've got to explain, okay? But I do have to explain. On Thursday, June 25th, Win 98.5 wants you to have a hootie of a good time with Darius Rucker at the Acrisure Amphitheater in Grand Rapids. 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R-U-C-K-E-R to 80373. 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You could be on your way to having a hootie of a good time with Darius Rucker in Grand Rapids and your country. Did I say that right? 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
4: Michigan Ag Now. This is your morning report, and I'm Rusty Halverson. The most recent USDA World Ag Supply demand numbers didn't really shake up the markets. Ben Brown, an agricultural economist at the University of Missouri, said despite extra corn bushels overseas, he thinks the corn export picture is still strong.
5: USDA did tip their hand a little bit and recognize the strong corn exports and commitments we have for the current marketing year, as well as setting up for next marketing year. Some of that bullish shine was taken off as a result of this 14 million metric tons of additional global production. But I think the corn export picture remains very strong. They did make a reduction to corn ethanol numbers here in the U.S. and corn used for ethanol, but I don't think that's anything to be concerning. Those expectations were high to begin with, and we're just seeing technology and the efficiency of converting corn to ethanol really kind of take place. And so I'm not concerned by the numbers by any means. It's a strong corn balance sheet.
4: Meanwhile, Brown said the global numbers in soybeans weren't that far off from pre-report expectations.
5: The global soybean numbers weren't all that different from what we expected. However, USDA continues to shift U.S. domestic demand from the export program, which was lowered 20 million bushels here for our current marketing year, down to 1.51 billion bushels. That's the lowest in 13 years. However, we continue to set records as it relates to soybeans used for domestic crush, which, again, you'll hear a lot of people talk about switching from exports to domestic use, and that is certainly the case this year. But I think people would want to keep a stable export program as part of that as well. And so that was the big story on the soybean side.
4: Ben Brown from the University of Missouri. Questions are emerging about whether Brazil can maintain its rapid pace of soybean and corn production growth in the 2027 crop year. Brazil is facing several challenges, including high fertilizer costs, tight credit conditions, and the threat of El Nino-related weather problems. That's this hour's Michigan Ag Now Report, and I'm Rusty Halverson.
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7: Southwest Michigan weather.
8: Partly cloudy conditions developing today. Cool and breezy yet again with a high temperature up around 70. Tonight, increasing clouds. Chance of a shower or thunderstorm mainly around midnight. Thereafter, low temperature right around 54. As we head into Saturday, becoming partly cloudy after some morning showers. A little bit on the breezy side with a high once again around 70. And it looks like we'll end the weekend Sunday with lots of clouds and a chance of rain showers late in the day. I'm Storm 2 Meteorologist Matt Kirkwood, tracking southwest of Michigan's weather.

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1: Good morning.

0: welcome. You have made it to Friday, June 19th, 2026.
1: Mm-hmm.
0: My name is JD.
1: And I'm Mandy, and the good news is you made it all week, and you didn't catch charges at the office.
0: There you
1: or
0: go.
1: Or the factory.
0: Nowhere else.
1: Wherever you be working.
0: No. Listen, we have a lot of things planned for you. It's Friday, of course.
1: Yeah, and we've got a lot of cheer to get you ready for the weekend.
0: You got that mm-hmm. right. We're going to talk about the wrap-up of Hootie of a Time. We have our last set of tickets, at least I think for now, to Luke Bryan.
1: Oh, yeah, today's the last day.
0: Mm-hmm, that's my kind of Luke.
1: Mm-hmm.
0: Mandy is going to be one busy beaver.
1: Yeah, yes.
0: She's got
1: I'm
0: two
1: I'm not sure
0: places.
1: What a beaver noise makes, like, or something like that.
0: I think they're a little more of a...
1: Oh, they make a...
0: I think so.
1: Okay.
0: I'm not sure.
1: Right,
0: anyway.
1: Yeah, I'm going all over the place today. It's the grand tour of Mandy Marshall.
0: It sure is. And then there's a tomorrow tour of Mandy, too. Well, just one stop, anyway.
1: Yeah.
0: But it's a good one. Also, today is Kindness Counts. And we're going to be picking a winner. And I don't know, is a winner the right phrase we use for that? Because this
1: know,
0: is something
1: right?
0: that we put together. We'll talk a little bit
1: well,
0: more
1: we'll
0: about
1: we'll find
0: that.
1: Out about all the people that won for just knowing this person.
0: You got it.
1: There
0: we,
1: you go.
0: We have the golden ticket for the Field of Flight, the best seats in the house for the Field of Flight. We are going to chat about winning JD and Mandy's seats out at the Battle Jacks games.
1: Oh, fun. Yeah, there's a lot of giveaways. I guess so, that's why we're winning 98.5, right?
0: You got that correct. But what's the weather going to be like? That's the key question as we go into the weekend.
1: Oh, there's only one place to find out. Let's find out, JD.
0: With Wood TV 8.
2: Partly cloudy conditions developing today, cool and breezy yet again with a high temperature up around 70. Tonight, increasing clouds, chance of a shower or thunderstorm mainly around midnight thereafter, low temperature right around 54. As we head into Saturday, becoming partly cloudy after some morning showers, a little bit on the breezy side with a higher once again around 70. And it looks like we'll end the weekend Sunday with lots of clouds and a chance of rain showers late in the day. I'm Storm Team 8 meteorologist Matt Kirkwood, tracking southwest to Michigan's weather.
1: Well, thank you very much for that forecast, Matt. The current temperature is 54 degrees. We can get a high of 70s, and it'll be beautiful today.
0: All righty. Shall we do the toast of the day?
1: Yes, because that means I get to start drinking coffee.
0: All right.
1: Let's do it. The sky is bright. All the birds sing. Another day takes wane. Coffee's hot. The mood is right. We'll do our best from morning till night. So raise your cup and let the toast anew and all the things today we're going to do. Here we go.
0: Oh, there you go.
1: I actually drank all my coffee. I had to fake that.
0: Oh, you faked it? Well, that's why I didn't slurp this morning. I haven't grabbed my first cup yet.
1: Well, let's get it on then.
0: I guess we better do that.
1: It's Friday.
0: You got it.

0: 98.5 with JD and Mandy in the morning. Welcome back, by the way.
1: We're glad thank to have you.
0: And we have a great weekend in store for you. First of all, today, you are going to be heading out for a Facebook Live that starts at 10 o'clock.
1: Yeah, sure will.
0: And
1: be a good time.
0: We are going to Cornwell's.
1: Yep, and we'll have another live video there. We're going to just show you kind of stuff that's going on out there. I think they had a craft show recently, didn't they?
0: Yes, they did. They got the 4th of July around the corner, and of course, they've got great product that you could purchase in their gift shop.
1: Mm-hmm.
0: You can't beat that. You just can't beat that. I mean, I'm looking forward to it. Also, this morning, Tim the Beer Guy will be showing up, and he is on his way to Detroit today. Well, he was.
1: Oh, okay. Detroit. I was like,
0: yeah.
1: Oh, wow.
0: Yeah,
1: he's coming to us from Detroit then.
0: Wow. Yeah.
1: Wow.
0: No. He's on his way here right now. Brett Briscoe joins us from the Win 98.5 newsroom this morning. How are you, sir?
2: I'm good. You?
0: Fabulous. It's
1: Friday. I know.
0: Right?
1: How can we not be good, right?
0: Yeah.
2: I heard Tim the Beer Guy went to Detroit to personally massage Justin Verlander's right arm before he pitches on Sunday.
1: Oh, yeah. He's trying to help out, right? It's the little things.
0: Heard, Beer Guy? He's a Cardinal fan.
2: I know, but, you know, he's a masseuse, too.
0: Oh, he is?
1: What?
0: I didn't hear about this.
1: He's been hiding that from me.
0: Yeah.
2: Yeah.
1: All right, Tim, I know you're listening right now. Drive faster.
0: You know what I do know he's doing, because he texted me last night. He is watching the World Cup. We all knew last Friday after he shared with us that he's a huge soccer fan.
1: I didn't know he was a soccer fan.
0: Yeah, coach soccer, everything. All of his kids played. He played. So he's really into this World Cup, and he can't wait to talk about it today.
2: Hey, U.S. back in action this afternoon.
0: They are?
2: Yeah.
0: Where are they playing?
2: Australia.
1: Ooh, okay.
0: This is the thing.
1: That's going to be a brutal one, right?
0: I should be paying attention to this. It's the World Cup, right?
1: Right, right.
0: I mean, it's not like I'm watching the football play, you know, the NFL playoffs or college football
1: technically,
0: playoffs.
1: This is called football, too, depending on what country you're in.
0: Well, absolutely. I get it.
1: I think,
2: actually, it's football.
0: F-U.
2: Football.
0: Yeah. Do they have, like, a little, like, the two dots over the top of the
1: Germanic.
0: U? Germanic.
1: Yeah. I don't know any other languages that use
0: or is
1: that.
0: It over the O?
1: I think it's both. Letters have that. I don't know much about Germany. Germanic.
0: What?
1: Yeah.
0: Shame on you.
1: I don't speak German. That's
0: hard. Oh, my gosh. I can't believe it. Well, there's so much different dialect there. All right. Here we are. We're veering off again.
1: Well, I'm better at the romance languages. You want to start talking linguistics? We can do this.
0: All right. No problem.
1: You're like, no, Mandy, stop.
0: No,
1: please.
0: That's okay. I just want to know what the top story is in the news this morning, my friend.
2: Battle Creek mom is calling for an investigation into that detention of her son on Sunday. Mm-hmm. And there may be some hope for a hospital in Sturgis yet. We'll give you details.
1: Okay.
0: All right.
1: Yeah, I heard about that.
0: Happy Friday, everyone. This is newcomer John Morgan. The song is called Kid Myself. It's JD Justice.
1: And Mandy Marshall. Good morning.
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0: Westwind 98.5 with JD and Mandy. That's Ella Langley and Choose in Texas. I got to tell you, I am so proud to be an Ella fella. I saw a real video of her. Somebody was up close as she was singing.
1: Yeah.
0: And she was wearing one of those kind of like a throwback glitter outfits.
1: Okay. Yeah.
0: And she just has the mystique.
1: Yeah, she's got a wholesome beauty to her.
0: There's something cool about her. I mean, yes, she is beautiful. Yes, she has a beautiful voice. But there's just something about her that just makes everybody go, you know what? I love this gal.
1: Aww. She's great. And JD's angry text from his lady coming in. And three, two.
0: Oh, no. Listen, she actually got her hair cut like it.
1: Oh, really?
0: Like Ella. Yeah, she goes, do I have the bangs like Ella Langley? And I was like, yeah. That looks good.
1: Oh, no. So I guess we got Ella's fellas and Ella's ladies, huh?
0: There you go. You got it. So you're on the road tomorrow. We're going to send you to some nostalgia. It's Amy Salyer Nichols Memorial Car Show. Tell me about this.
1: Yeah, this is going to be a great time. This is my second time going. I'm going to be out there from 10 a.m. till noon. And it's a beautiful car.

0: like, when you go to these car shows, if you don't go up and get the stories of the cars, you're missing so much.
1: Yeah, it's fun.
0: So I'm going to have to, like, make my car like it's one of the cars. Maybe I'll make a sign for it.
1: Mm-hmm.
0: I'll be like, this is the one vehicle. It has a working speedometer. And
1: registration begins at 9 a.m. There'll be vendors, music, food, trucks, and, of course, those favorite classic cars. Like I said, I love the 59, 58 Corvette.
0: Oh, that's your favorite, right?
1: The convertible.
0: Oh, yeah.
1: And then I'm a Corvette guy. Mm-hmm. I love those. And I loved the 57 Chevy.
0: Nice.
1: My great uncle, he had, what was it, a 1956? Yeah, he had a 56. And it was a big, heavy door. And mm-hmm. when you close the door, it's like, poof, when you close those things. I mean, when you close in there, you feel like you're locked in, man.
0: Oh, right.
1: Yeah, those are pretty cool.
0: Is that the one that had the wings in the back, too?
1: Yep.
0: Oh, those are the greatest.
1: Yeah, they were pretty awesome. And his was red, white and red. So he had a white body and a red stripe. I don't know how he got
0: that. That's my favorite one is white and red.
1: White and red?
0: Or like the teal and white, kind of, too. But I like the white and red the best.
1: Yeah, that's cool.
0: Yeah, but it's going to be a great time. I'm going to bring some merchandise, too. So if you spin the wheel, you can win the t-shirt.
1: You got it.
0: Our on-the-road sponsor, Serial City Screen Printing.
1: See you out there 10 to noon. That's in Camden. Is where you're going to be.
0: Yep, and it's actually a charity for a scholarship for local kids because Amy Salyer was a wonderful teacher while she was alive. So
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0: Beautiful Things, Megan Maroney. 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
1: today. Oh, yep, it's a Timmy Day, huh?
0: You got it. And he's all geeked up about the World Cup. What I love about this is we do have somebody that's into it that can kind of fill you in a little bit. Because I know there's more fans that are into the World Cup than we probably admit.
1: Right.
0: Or they're getting into it. Because you've got all these people all over the world that are coming here. Right. And they're watching their teams, and they're showing us how crazy they can be as fans. Right? I think it's wonderful.
1: They're not just coming alone. They're bringing their culture with them. I love that.
0: Absolutely.
1: Now, did Tim the Beer Guy coach soccer?
0: He did. So he
1: I
0: knows,
1: thought he did.
0: He
1: okay.
0: is going to be giving us some details because yesterday, in one of the matches, a guy got his leg broke.
1: Oh,
0: yeah.
1: Wow.
0: And they had like two or three red cards. I don't know. I'm going to let him tell the story.
1: Uh-oh.
0: Red card is a bad card, which means you start losing players. And the one thing in the World Cup, there is one thing about soccer that I wish that they would make hockey players do or football teams have to do.
1: Oh, what's that?
0: If there's a big penalty, I'll tell you.
1: Okay, you're going to save that
0: I'm going to save that for
1: the
0: Well,
1: the way I see it is red card is you're getting grounded, but yellow card is you're getting a stern look from your dad.
0: You're going to stand in the corner.
1: Yeah. Here's our news update. Good morning, Brett.
2: Good morning. A Battle Creek woman wants city leaders to investigate the detainment of her 16-year-old son by police. Patricia Spearman says Jeremiah was racially profiled and treated unjustly when Battle Creek police detained him Sunday for the second time in 2 weeks. Spearman says he was walking along Hubbard Street Sunday afternoon, wasn't doing anything wrong, and didn't feel like he had to stop and talk to the officers. Police Chief Shannon Begley says that officers saw him clutching his pants and believed he may have had a weapon. Spearman told police that he had a pocket knife when they were patting him down. Begley says they will review the concerns that he was actually racially profiled. Sturgis Hospital is permanently closing today at noon, ending 101 years of service due to insurmountable financial strains from rising cost and declining patient volume. Despite transitioning to a rural emergency hospital model in 2023 and seeking partnerships, leadership determined the facility was no longer sustainable. While Flint-based Insight Health Systems has expressed interest in exploring future healthcare solutions for St. Joseph County, emergency services are currently being diverted to neighboring hospitals. Active patients are being contacted and medical records can be requested through the hospital portal. Michigan House Speaker Matt Hall says he's prepared to cut Governor Gretchen Whitmer's office out of budget negotiations. Hall says he will work with Senate Majority Leader Winnie Banks of Grand Rapids and Senate Appropriations Committee Chairwoman Sarah Anthony to reach a deal on the fiscal year 2027 budget before the July 1st deadline. Hall says budget talks have been in a holding pattern for the last 5 days while Whitmer has been in Europe. He also added that State Budget Director Jen Flood is not authorized by the governor to negotiate with lawmakers. Michigan's unemployment rate for May increased by 0.1 percentage point to 5.1%. The Michigan Department of Technology, Management, and Budget says the jobless rate had stayed at 5% for the last 6 months. The national unemployment rate for May was 4.3%. And swimmer Jim Dreyer will attempt another swim this summer in Lake Michigan. Dreyer says that on August 7th, he'll swim 22 miles in Lake Michigan while towing 250 cannonballs to celebrate America's 250th birthday. The swim is expected to start offshore in Lake Michigan and end in Whitehall. That's where the White Lake Area Maritime Festival will be taking place. The 250 cannonballs will have a total weight of 1,500 pounds. They say the date of that swim, though, could be changed depending on the weather. In sports, Tigers were off last night. They open up a 10-game homestand tonight at Comerica against the White Sox with Tarek Skubal on the mound. Justin Verlander scheduled to start on Sunday. Northwoods League action last night. Traverse City swept a doubleheader from the Battle Jacks by scores of 9-1 and 8-3. Kalamazoo outslugged Rockford 15-7. World Cup winners on Thursday included Switzerland, Mexico, and Canada. Chechnya and South Africa played to a 1-1 tie. U.S. back on the pitch this afternoon at 3 o'clock against Australia. That game played in Seattle. For Win 98.5, I'm Brett Briscoe.
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7: Southwest Michigan weather.
8: Partly cloudy conditions developing today. Cool and breezy yet again with a high temperature up around 70. Tonight, increasing clouds. Chance of a shower or thunderstorm mainly around midnight. Thereafter, low temperature right around 54. As we head into Saturday, becoming partly cloudy after some morning showers. A little bit on the breezy side with a high once again around 70. And it looks like we'll end the weekend Sunday with lots of clouds and a chance of rain showers late in the day. I'm Storm Team Meteorologist Matt Kirkwood, tracking southwest Michigan's weather.
1: Thank you very much, Matt. The current temperature is 54 degrees. We could be in the 70s around lunchtime. It's currently 641 at JD and Mandy's morning.
0: All right. I read some social media about what dads really want for Father's Day. We'll chat about it.
1: Oh, that'd be wonderful for anybody who hasn't bought that gift yet.
0: You got it.
1: Here's MacArthur. Good morning.

We hope you realize a show like this doesn't just happen. No, no, no, no. For every hour they're on the air, they spend an hour in preparation, napping on the couch in the lobby. 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

0: Cubs. Sleepless in a hotel room. It's Chady and Mandy in the morning. That's My Kind of Luke is coming up in about an hour. A chance to win tickets to Luke Bryan's farm tour in Allegan in September. It'll be fun.
1: Oh, that's going to be a great one, too. And everybody's so excited when we post on the social media.
0: I know.
1: People are, like, having memories and stuff. I'm like, hey, Cindy, let's go. Okay, Sarah.
0: I love that. When they tag their buddies on it. Yeah, I think that's great.
1: Because that means, to be a part of that memory, you know, when you read it.
0: Yeah, it's going to be a party. Yeah, I'm loving the thought of that. So maybe that's actually a good Father's Day gift.
1: Oh, right.
0: Win tickets to Luke Bryan's in Allegan and the farm tour.
1: If you need us to keep your name quiet so you can use that as the present, and you can just act like you paid for those tickets.
0: I was reading some things on social media recently about, you know, what dads really like for Father's Day.
1: Well, yeah, I'd love to have a male perspective on that.
0: I grew up with the perspective of, dads get ties, shirts, pants, socks, you know, different things like that. Or, you know, maybe they get a mower, you know, because dads like things that plug in, ladies, they don't like things that plug in.
1: You know, that's what I'm saying. Like, are you going to give your mom a vacuum cleaner? That's kind of like giving dad a lawnmower, isn't it?
0: Yeah, well, what's wrong with a lawnmower?
1: I don't know. I got two fathers in here right now, so
0: I know.
1: I need some perspective. Do you guys really want a lawnmower?
2: JD, I would love a lawnmower.
0: I know you would.
2: I bought myself one for Father's Day a few years back.
0: Yeah, because you looked at what, and you said, I'll go out and get what I want. Don't buy me one because I know what I want.
2: Yeah, and then I got some headsets, and you know, it's a peaceful hour and a half on the riding lawnmower.
0: It is.
1: Listen, really? Music. Yeah. I didn't think you guys really wanted that.
2: Nobody can bug you. You just kind of, and you're working and getting stuff done.
0: Mm-hmm.
2: And if you got a nice riding lawnmower, it's kind of comfortable.
0: Why shouldn't you spend $400 on a lawnmower for dad?
2: It's probably about
0: six now,
2: I
0: would think.
2: Have you been in the market lately?
0: Well,
2: it's not $400.
1: Oh, I know.
0: It all depends on what you're looking for. That is a push mower. That's what I'm talking about. Yeah. So when you talk about mower, you get the riding lawnmower.
2: Yeah,
0: those are more.
1: Well,
0: absolutely.
1: If you're looking to do that for dad, you might want to keep your eye on Facebook because Right Way Landscaping Supplies is celebrating their grand opening. That's why I'm doing the live with you today.
2: Nice.
1: She said this shameless pluggingly.
0: She's nice. She's going there for about a half hour.
2: She's going to leave. She's going to be all dirty because she's going to help him plant
0: Let me get on that mower.
1: Bold of you to assume I actually do work in grass and farms and stuff like that.
0: Yeah,
1: my daddy couldn't get me to do it. Bless his soul. I don't know if anybody else can get me to do it either.
0: Well, anyway, I was checking on social media, and a lot of people were chiming in on what they like. And some that caught my eye was, I wouldn't mind going on a long hike with my kids.
2: Oh, yeah.
0: Well,
2: exactly.
0: Okay. Go to a baseball game, eat hot dogs, and enjoy time with my kids away from screens, you know, screen time.
2: Yep.
1: Oh, that's a great way to do it.
2: Yep.
1: Get them involved outside.
0: The number one answer was to be able to spend time with my family and not be expected to go out to a meal with my in-laws.
2: Well, I will tell you this.
1: Is this for Father's Day or Mandy's Day?
2: I have four boys. I said, don't buy me anything. Just give me a day of work.
0: That's
2: what
0: dads always like. I like that.
2: In the garage, I want to build this out of...

0: Win 98.5 with JD, Mandy, and of course Tim the beer guy. For some reason, he keeps getting here earlier and earlier.
1: I know.
0: Have you noticed that?
1: And he's still in my job. It's my my job to spill stuff.
0: I know, he is spilling stuff over there.
2: I just spilled tea all over, but you know what? It's all right. Good, JD.
0: It's all good.
1: Oh my gosh.
0: Yeah. I just want everyone to know that we have created a monster.
1: We have,
0: Do you remember when we talked about him getting his own t-shirt and everybody thought that would be great, and then he mentioned it to some people and said, well, I'd buy one, blah blah blah. Well, guess what?
1: Are we
0: he
1: really
0: comes
1: talking
0: in
1: about
0: and
1: this?
0: He's got a flyer with his own merchandise.
2: Oh yeah.
1: It's are we really shirts, getting free plugs on the
2: shirts,
1: air?
2: Yeah.
0: Are
2: shirts,
0: you kidding
2: hats,
0: me
2: koozies.
0: Are you kidding me right now?
2: Shirts, hats, koozie. I don't get paid to be here, so why?
0: Well,
2: why
0: yeah, I gotta
1: get. You gotta get paid for something. Is that
0: it? Just make sure you drop that line, okay? I don't.
1: So
0: get
1: what
0: paid
1: you're saying is you need to get paid to enjoy time with me and JD.
2: No,
1: I thought you were a friend.
2: That's why I came here. Huh?
0: Jeez.
2: What are you talking about?
1: Apparently now it's
0: it's out.
1: She's awful. For your friends.
0: It's out.
2: She's aggressive.
1: I'm aggressive.
0: Since she had a day off yesterday, she slept 24 hours.
1: Yeah, I did.
2: I'll be with you tomorrow. I'll be with you tomorrow.
1: Oh, yeah, because it's right.
2: 10 o'clock. Exactly.
1: I can only imagine. Memorial Car Show.
0: Can only imagine that dynamic.
2: The town's going to be on fire.
0: It's time for JD's Random. This is a random fact that could help you win the next trivia contest you play. Otherwise, it's just good old table fodder.
1: Yeah, what do you got for us today?
0: According to canine psychologists, the smartest dog breed is Border Collie. Poodles are next, followed by German Shepherds, Golden Retrievers, and Doberman Pinschers.
1: Oh, really?
0: Yeah.
2: Really?
0: You can keep your Doberman. Listen,
2: yeah,
0: I know there's a Doberman fan club out there.
1: Sure.
0: I get it.
1: I grew up with Doberman.
0: Did you really?
1: Yeah.
0: Why does that not surprise me?
1: That was my dad's favorite dog, actually.
0: Doberman?
1: Yeah, love Dad.
0: I just think of Magnum P.I.
1: Do you really?
0: You know, the two Dobermans that go after Thomas every time he walks on the property?
2: And you know what? When they bite, I'm sure it doesn't
0: feel
2: good.
0: I bet.
1: I don't know. They never bit me.
0: They didn't.
1: They bit people bothering me.
2: Right. Mandy bit them a few times because she's the big dog.
1: Yeah, that's right. Watch
2: the
1: ghost.
2: Big dog.
1: The ghost of Rex the dog might come after you for picking on me, buddy.
0: All right, we're moving off of dogs. This is the last one. So, since we have the World Cup going, in the past, soccer balls were brown and then bleached white. The black pentagons were introduced for TV at the 1970 World Cup to show viewers the position and rotation of the ball, particularly on black and white TVs.
1: Oh, interesting. I did not know that.
2: I did not know that either.
1: Anything?
0: What? Mr. Soccer Boy over here?
2: I did not know that.
0: Oh, my gosh.
2: I did not.
1: I know. Right. You're geeked about what's going down right now.
2: I tell you right now, I watched Canada and Qatar yesterday. Quite a story in that game.
0: Right. Oh, random, really? I know, but they are true facts that could help you win the next trivia contest you play. Good luck.
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0: Well, here we go. It's 7 o'clock, which means the beer guy has joined Janie and Mandy.
1: Hey,
2: hello, you lovely people. And I will tell you, I brought the sunshine, too. You see it out there?
1: Thank you. I appreciate
0: that.
2: It's a beautiful day today.
0: Can we just say that we're powered by Roach Home Improvement, the big name in Roofing and Siding for Southwest Michigan? Thanks
1: to
0: Sean and the
1: gang. I guess we can.
0: You just did. I know, right?
2: Well, he's sharp.
0: I know. Yeah.
2: Sharp.
1: We love you, Sean and the gang, man.
0: You betcha. So we have got Know Your Beer. Where are you heading today?
2: To James Distillery in downtown Detroit.
0: All right.
1: Ooh, okay.
2: Very cool place.
1: I don't know them.
0: Hang in there.
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0: Expressway 98.5, JD and Mandy in the morning. Of course, Friday brings us Tim the Beer Guy.
1: Man, it's great to be with you, too.
2: It's great to have you,
1: and you know what? I'm looking over at you, and you both are in black Win 98 shirts. You're just looking, fabulous today.
0: We hit the road today.
2: Yeah. Oh,
0: we're going to be at Cornwell's.
1: You little roadies.
0: Yeah.
1: You're going to be on Facebook, are you?
2: Yeah.
1: Nice.
0: So we got to look decent. And we're actually remembering to bring our mics today.
2: I know. I'm really proud.
1: Well, yeah. I like to hear you. I like to hear you.
3: Listen, guys, you got to do something about those mics. I can't hear you out there. What are you doing over there?
2: Well, the funny thing is, okay, so what I did was, you know how with the radio, we always have to bring that radio with us,
1: yes.
2: right?
1: Mm-hmm.
2: So I'm like, I'll just put the mics in there.
1: Yes.
2: But I don't think about doing live videos. And so I'm like, oh, it's in the radio.
1: Oh.
2: You know, it's like you're like, I'm going to put it here. I won't lose it if I put it here and then it gets lost.
1: Yeah, I know how that works.
0: Just to kind of catch you up a little bit, Tim the Beer Guy loves to comment on things for us when we're out doing something.
2: Yeah.
0: He's always got advice. And he goes,
2: he's a really good manager for you and I.
3: Yeah, he is. He goes, you guys need to make sure you turn your mics up or something, because it sounds like I can't hear you.
1: Yeah.
3: You must just be using the mic on the phone or something.
1: Well, there's nothing worse than having somebody talk at you, and you can't hear them. You know what I'm saying?
2: You know, it's really good that we've got Tim the Beer Guy as our PD, production director. You know, and that he's a good manager, right? He tells us what we need to be.
1: You guys are fabulous, and I'm trying to bring you up to stupendous.
0: He is.
1: Huh? Stupendous. That's what we're shooting for, people.
0: Let's not forget.
1: You got to have a goal.
0: Let's not forget.
2: Yeah, we got some Beer Guy shirts, too.
0: It's all good.
1: Yeah.
0: Okay.
1: We'll be in Camden. We'll have flyers tomorrow.
0: You got
2: it. And to let you in on our joke, he's not our manager, but in his mind, he is.
1: Well, no, I'm just a co-worker with advice. I've been around. You know, that's why I'm a boomer.
3: Nobody
1: I'm a boomer.
2: Your face
3: nobody
2: is looking kind of rosy right now there, buddy.
0: He's having fun with us.
1: That's because you're making me feel so good. On a Friday.
4: Time for Tim the Beer Guy. Let's sing.
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0: All right, Tim, the beer guy went to Detroit, and here we go.
1: We're back visiting with Ben Sensini. He is the brand operations officer. This week, Dr. Bird, pineapple rum, and I am looking forward to this week.
2: So first and foremost, I got to give people heads up on there's different variations of rum. Rum's a very broad category, but when people typically think of rum, they're thinking like a Spanish, Puerto Rican style rum, very light, very, you know, like Bacardi. I almost like to say like our regular gin versus our barrel-aged gin. It's very, very just almost loses itself typically in cocktails. Then you have Jamaican style rum. Right. Jamaican style rum is what I would equate to like a whiskey. It's going to be barrel aged, higher proof, have a lot more flavor.
1: You can taste it no matter what you mix it.
2: Yeah, you know, it's part of the cocktail exactly. Typically. Like if you look at a lot of tiki drinks, they'll have a little bit of that light rum and then a little bit of that dark rum or that Jamaican style rum because they want that combination of intensity, but they also typically don't want to go over the top. Our rum in particular, I always tell people, like, I would not drink it with Coke. It's terrible, but like painkillers, jungle birds, anything citrusy. But another very underutilized part of rum is old fashions with Jamaican style rums, like to do things that are very spirit forward. So when I say all this, this rum right here is a regular Dr. Bird rum, which you can find out in California pretty much at every high-end tiki bar. You can find it all across the country, but it is, they buy it by the barrel out in California. Mm-hmm. It's our regular Dr. Bird rum,
1: it's got an aroma.
2: So that's high ester.
1: Oh, yes, it does.
2: And so what you're going to do, take that first sip, it's going to overwhelm you.
1: Yes. Right? Yes, it did. Yeah, it sure did.
2: So we got three different rums from Jamaica. We blend them on site. Uh-huh. Like we'll have them shipped to Detroit, blend them in Detroit. We throw it in a Muscatel barrel, which is a sweet grape barrel. And then we'll actually take them out and we'll roast pineapple at our restaurant across the street. Then throw it together and then bring it down. It's 114 proof, so it's very high.
1: I can tell that. Yeah. And it still has me, like, whoa, hey, that was a sip.
2: Try it again now. Because now that your like tongue's got acclimated to that intensity, you can start to pull out just those different flavors.
1: A little more of the pineapple is coming to the forefront for me.
2: But that's why every sip is different. And that's what makes Jamaican rum so fun. That's actually why this rum is insanely popular, because like once somebody can see what it does, they're like, oh my god, like this is just really out there. And again, it goes back to Dave just knowing flavors.
1: Well, what a great day today here.
3: So I finally know the answer to the age old question.
1: What?
3: We know why the rum's gone.
1: Why?
3: Yeah, Tim's Jack Sparrow, drunk. He had it because it's delicious.
1: Oh, yes.
3: It is delicious.
1: And I kind of did that in honor of JD because he's a rubber guy.
0: Yes, I am,
3: oh,
0: and I appreciate that.
3: I didn't that. Know that.
0: Yeah, no, I love it.
1: Yeah, rum, coke, rum, coke. Yeah,
0: old fashions.
1: Yes.
0: Old fashions.
1: Now you know, put some Jamaican rum in an old fashioned.
0: I'm going to give that a try. So, like, if you go over to Wisconsin, they have what's called a sweet old fashioned, which means they use a different type of
1: vermouth.
0: I don't know exactly what they use.
3: What all is in an old fashioned? I'm not familiar with that one.
0: Rum. Oh man,
1: it's got some whiskey.
0: It's got whiskey.
3: Oh, it's whiskey.
0: Yeah,
3: oh,
0: there's
3: okay.
0: rum, but there are people that have used rum
1: exactly.
0: In an old
1: fashioned. An old fashioned's got whiskey.
0: Yeah, I'm a Maker's Mark guy.
1: Yeah,
0: if I get it, I've got to have Maker's.
1: I'm not a big old fashioned guy, but I will tell you, this rum that I tasted there was delicious. I bought a bottle of that, and I bought a bottle of their other rum, which was really nice too, very smooth, which I like.
3: Okay. Wow, you know, this place sounds so great. I might have to rum for Detroit.
1: And they got a restaurant across the street, so you can go to the bar and get your little taste test. Plus, I went through and learned all the processes of what they do and how they make. They make rum, whiskey, bourbon, I mean, vodka.
0: So,
1: they make it all there.
0: Okay, wow. Here's the deal. Okay. A classic old-fashioned requires just four essential components. Whiskey, which is bourbon or rye.
3: Okay.
0: Sugar, bitters, and
3: bitters,
0: water
3: like
0: and ice.
1: Oh.
0: All right.
3: Oh, okay.
0: So a 2 ounce high quality bourbon or rye whiskey bourbon offers a sweeter profile. And that's what my son-in-law likes is that sweeter one. Mm-hmm. Yeah, they had that at their wedding.
4: Yeah,
0: I had like three or four of them.
4: Really?
0: Because they tasted so good.
3: How are you feeling that night, huh?
4: Oh, now you put now you put some rum in there, and you'd be like, oh,
3: my gosh.
4: Really
3: so funny.
0: And then they say you put one tablespoon of demerara or granulated sugar or a quarter ounce of rich simple syrup. And that provides rich caramel-like notes.
3: Ooh.
0: Bitters, 2 to 4 dashes of Angostura aromatic bitters to add balance and spice. You can also add 1 to 2 dashes of orange bitters for brightness. And then for garnish, 1 wide strip of fresh orange peel. Love that. And 1 to 2 high-quality cherries. I like cherries, too.
3: That's a fancy drink there.
4: Yeah, it is. So that's why you just walk in and say, I'll have an old-fashioned. But make it with rum.
3: Okay, I'm going to try that next time. My guy takes me out.
0: Definitely going to do that. Everybody.

0: Friday's crazy today. Come on, people. Don't drive off the road. Don't hurt yourself printing. Yeah, baby. Yeah.
1: I'd like to
0: thank Ben Senseney for being our guest, 2 James Distillery in Corktown. And we'd like to thank Longstreet Living, Coldwater and Marshall, Keese Jewelry, Cole Ford, and Coldwater Towing and Recovery, all in Coldwater. 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
2: Wonderful.
3: All right, so here's the deal. I had to go and find whiskey instead of beer for today.
2: Oh, that's right. You were all set up for beer.
3: I was set up for beer.
0: There's no rum songs out there?
3: Oh, there is some.
0: What?
3: Here's Frankie. Morning.

0: Swing out of 85. I know we mentioned whiskey when we were talking about the old fashions and things like that, but rum was your special. And
1: yeah, that was the highlight of that one.
0: Yeah. Where was that at again?
2: It was at 2 James Distillery in Corktown, which is downtown Detroit.
1: Sounds like a great place to rum,
2: and they got a great restaurant across the street, too.
0: I want to play this song just because I found it. It's Brothers Osborne. People are huge fans of these guys. Know this tune, man. Still

0: be a part of it too.
1: Well, like I was just at a concert for crying out loud.
2: Here's to you, man.
1: Yeah. So I mean, the reason I thought you had another beer thing, so I wasn't prepared for this.
2: That's
1: and
2: okay.
1: I ended up finding whiskey because we mentioned whiskey.
0: Us. Yeah, mm-hmm.
2: It's all alcohol.
1: Listen,
2: it's all alcohol.
1: Yeah. It's all good.
2: It's all good, baby.
1: Yeah. It's all good.
2: You're right.
0: TM Tim the beer guy.
2: Uh-huh. Tim Dot the beer guy at Wynn Country.
1: You got it. We're going to get you up.

0: On the side, sauce?
1: In my drink.
2: Good. That'd pair well, wouldn't it? Oh, like a rum drink and pizza?
3: I bet it would.
0: Oh, yeah. Oh, yeah.
4: Jamaican rum and a pineapple pizza.
2: You can call that combo the Jack Sparrow.
0: Maybe that's Yeti Pie it. Would come in early on a Friday and bring us a Yeti Pie.
2: That would be wonderful.
0: Whoa, it would be great. Yeah. We're just throwing it out there.
2: If they're baking their crust
0: this morning.
4: So you of all people as a sales rep should know you don't beg your clients.
0: They're not my client.
2: Well, they're not his client.
0: They're not my client.
4: They're Leonard's.
0: Yeah,
4: Leonard. He can deal with
0: Leonard,
4: them.
0: Give me a pizza.
4: Leonard, come on, man.
2: So essentially what you just said is that's Leonard's problem, not mine.
0: Yeah, no, I just said, right. I want a pizza. Leonard, get
4: somebody,
0: one for
4: and
0: us.
4: If somebody did that to him, boy, would we hear about
0: I'll
4: it.
0: I'll share with you, too. I'll share with you, too.
4: All right.
2: Yeah, your clients are like a porcelain doll by other people's clients.
0: I don't even know what
4: Happy Friday.
0: Who are you? Who are you?
5: 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If it's got wheels or used to have wheels, we're on it.
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0: 7:35, that's Kane Brown's Woman. It's 7:32, J.D., Mandy, and Tim, the beer guy. 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
1: Yeah, there's a lot that's coming with the golden ticket, too. I mean, Tim, that's like four NEDA VIP passes, and you usually have to be special. You got to be a little corporate person or something, but we're giving those away to you. VIP parking pass, so you don't have to park 10 miles away.
2: No, it's close.
1: And four NEDA Skirbeck Carmel wristbands. Ride all the rides you can.
0: Ooh, let's not forget, too, nice with Furniture and Mattress Warehouse and those best seats in the house, you're going to be by us under the tent, and you're going to be able to be there with the Balloon-a-Loom, the jets, all that great stuff, and you win a valued patio set about $700 in the back.
1: That's quite the souvenir to remember the occasion.
0: Exactly. Absolutely, man.
2: JD, you could sign it. And Mandy, you could sign it.
0: You want to sit where sign where you sit?
2: Why not?
0: I think we could.
1: If you want my eye to twitch, ask me to sign it, because I'm going to feel, I'm like, no, this is so expensive.
0: I'm surprised that you don't have, that on this flyer that you gave me for your merchandise, that he doesn't have Tim the Beer Guy autographs on there.
1: Yeah, why don't you have an autograph?
0: Where's your autograph?
1: Like, screen printed on.
2: They're free.
1: Oh. Oh, okay.
0: For now.
2: I'm not that.
0: For now. For now. Yeah.
3: Good morning. A Battle Creek woman wants city leaders to investigate the detainment of her 16-year-old son by police. Patricia Spearman says Jeremiah was racially profiled and treated unjustly when Battle Creek police detained him Sunday for the second time in 2 weeks. Spearman says he was walking along Hubbard Street Sunday afternoon, wasn't doing anything wrong, and didn't feel like he had to stop and talk to the officers. Police Chief Shannon Begley says that officers saw him clutching his pants and believed he may have had a weapon. Spearman told police that he had a pocket knife when they were patting him down. Bagley says they will review the concerns that he was actually racially profiled. Sturgis Hospital is permanently closing today at noon, ending 101 years of service due to insurmountable financial strains from rising cost and declining patient volume. Despite transitioning to a rural emergency hospital model in 2023 and seeking partnerships, leadership determined the facility was no longer sustainable. While Flint-based Insight Health Systems has expressed interest in exploring future healthcare solutions for St. Joseph County, emergency services are currently being diverted to neighboring hospitals. Active patients are being contacted and medical records can be requested through the hospital's hospital portal. And the oldest running event in Kalamazoo will be held tomorrow. The 48th annual Kalamazoo Classic will start with a 10K run at 7:30 a.m. and a 5K at 9 a.m. The event was created by the Kalamazoo Track Club, and the first race was ran on June 30th, 1979. Packets can be picked up from 4 to 7 today at Maple Street Magnet School parking lot and at 6 a.m. tomorrow at the finish line at the bottom of Maple Street Hill. And the most mispronounced word in Michigan has been revealed. The company Word Unscrambler used Google search data to determine which word users typed how to pronounce the most across the state. In Michigan, how to say punchki was the most searched word. Punchkis are a Polish donut. Nationally, some of the most mispronounced words are gyro, Worcestershire, Qatar, and dachshund. In sports, Tigers were off last night. They'll open up a 10-game homestand with the White Sox tonight at Comerica with their ace Tarik Skubal on the mound. Justin Verlander is scheduled to start Sunday's game. Northwoods League action on Thursday. Traverse City swept a doubleheader from the Battle Jacks by scores of 9-1 and 8-3. Kalamazoo outslugged Rockford 15-7. World Cup winners on Thursday included Switzerland, Mexico, and Canada. Chechnya and South Africa battled to a 1-1 tie. The U.S. back in action this afternoon. They'll take on Australia at 3 p.m. That game in Seattle. 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
9: Southwest Michigan weather. Lots of sunshine to look forward to today. Still remaining a little bit on the cool side and breezy at times with partly cloudy conditions developing. High temperature near 70. Tonight, clouds will thicken up a bit with a chance of a shower and isolated thunderstorm around midnight and thereafter. Low right around 54. As we head into Saturday, becoming partly cloudy after a chance of morning showers and high near 70. We'll end the weekend with lots of clouds Sunday and a chance of rain showers during the afternoon and a high of 73. I'm Storm Team Meteorologist Matt Kirkwood tracking Southwest Michigan's weather.
1: Thank you very much, Matt. The current temperature is 55 degrees. It's currently 7:41 with JD and Mandy in the morning.
0: All right. Toy Story 5 opens this weekend, and they expect about $300 million worldwide. Here's Taylor Swift.

0: to win 98.5 with Blake Shelton. Stay country or die trying. It's JD, Mandy, and of course Friday brings Tim the beer guy. Are you ready for that or what?
1: I'm ready. Are you ready, Mandy?
2: I'm ready. What am I ready
1: for? I walked
2: for?
1: In and she was ready.
2: Yeah, sure.
0: She's
2: yeah.
0: always ready.
1: Oh, yeah. She gives me all kinds of trouble off mic.
0: Wow.
1: You know what I'm saying? Yeah, she does.
0: Wow.
2: Is anybody really surprised by that?
1: Negatory. I just think, thank you, JD's here just to protect and take care of me.
2: Are you serious?
1: Thank you. I know.
0: Listen, neither
2: like
0: one of you. Neither
2: Python.
0: One of Hell. You needs my help. All right, trust me.
2: You know what, guys? I'm like that rabbit from Monty Python.
1: Well, well, okay, yes, you are.
2: Yeah, that rabbit.
1: Yeah, right.
2: It's like, there's some beasts in the cave. Well, what is it? It's a rabbit. I love Monty Python. Oh my God, I'm a dork.
0: Eat your beets, but I don't like beets.
2: Yeah, do you guys have some favorite, like, people from movies? Like, I like Gene Wilder, Mel Brooks, Monty Python.
1: Oh, yeah, yeah.
2: What are
0: Why
2: yours?
0: Wouldn't you?
1: Well, I do like one where it's in Wyatt Earp.
2: Wyatt Earp. Oh, okay.
1: You
2: there
1: know?
2: You go.
1: And one of the guys says, I'll be your Huckleberry. This is the gunslinger.
0: Oh, that's Tombstone.
1: Yeah, Tombstone.
2: Oh, Tombstone.
1: Yeah.
2: Okay.
1: I'll be your Huckleberry. And the guy says, I don't have a problem with you. And he's like, come on. And, you know,
2: come
1: he says, draw.
0: Val
1: boom,
0: Kilmer.
1: Boom. Val Kilmer, that's
2: it. Oh,
1: great
2: yeah, he
1: actor.
2: Was great.
0: Great.
2: Yeah.
0: Great in that movie.
1: Oh, yeah.
0: Absolutely.
1: Love
2: yeah,
1: it.
2: He was very versatile as an actor.
1: Yeah.
2: I liked him in Thunderheart.
1: That or you got, I think it's Al Pacino, where he says, hey, say hello to my little friend.
2: Al Pacino's a good one, too.
0: Yeah. Al Pacino. Al Pacino, one of the favorite. I love Scent of a Woman.
1: Oh,
0: Hoo-wah.
1: Yeah.
2: The movie.
0: Hoo-wah.
2: The movie. Don't come at us.
0: Don't come at us.
2: I love The Scent of a Woman.
1: Yeah, it's
2: that
1: a good,
2: didn't sound creepy.
0: It's great.
2: Oh, really? I've never seen it.
0: You've
2: I
0: never
2: probably,
0: seen it?
2: Yeah, I should check that out.
1: It's a good movie.
0: The guy that plays the young man in it that he takes out to New York as his guide.
1: Yeah. Mm-hmm.
0: He played Robin in Batman and Robin.
1: Right.
2: Oh, really?
1: Yeah. And,
2: okay.
1: You know, he's blind as he's going through it.
0: Yeah.
1: And he's not a very nice person, but yet he's got some good qualities.
0: He does. He does. He
2: I
0: just,
2: appreciate
0: he just
2: you guys
0: loves
2: helping
0: women.
2: Me out.
0: He just loves women.
2: Yeah, because I'm falling in the Star Trek trap again. Now I'm watching the original series, and I need to mix it up with some new shows.
0: Yeah.
2: So maybe text us at 80373. What is something I should look into?
0: Scent of a Woman.
1: Yeah.
2: Scent of a Woman. All right.
1: Yeah, real movies.
0: Right now,
2: real movies.
0: We want to give you a shot at going to Luke Bryan in Allegan on Sunday. Sunday, September 20th.
1: What a fun time.
0: It's the farm tour that he's bringing back to the John Shaendorf fan. Now, I want everyone to know that we do have the annual road tour coming up with Windstops.
1: Yes.
0: Where you could register to win tickets.
2: So we're
0: too.
2: Going on tour, right,
0: yeah,
2: with some tickets
0: absolutely.
2: To that?
1: Yeah, and you win them that day.
0: You do?
2: Yeah,
1: yes.
2: You do, don't
1: that
2: you?
1: Day.
2: You got to hang out,
1: right.
2: though. You got to be on the scene.
0: Right. Right now, though, we want you to win a pair of tickets with That's My Kind of Luke. Here is our Luke.
3: Hey, that you rock me.
0: That's all you get.
2: Oh, okay. Let's do it.
0: All right.
3: My downtown is rocking the way that you rock me.
1: Mm-hmm.
3: Ain't a bar that can make me buzz the way that you do.
0: All right. Do you know that?
2: No, I don't. That's why I need somebody to help me out and call in at 968-9899. 324-9899 or 517-278-9899.
0: Caller 5 will get the first guess. And remember, like all week, if you don't get it,
2: go to the next caller.
0: We do go to the next caller. Here's Kenny at Win 98.5.

0: And the kids, I had this in info from Music Row yesterday. Apparently, there's some kids over out east that are listening. The teacher is using Luke Combs music to teach them to read and write.
1: Really? Oh, really?
0: Yes. And he apparently loved it so much that he found out about it and sent them a, and they play it on the record player. So they sent a record player. He sent them a record player and an album, a regular Luke Combs album.
2: Old school.
0: Old school.
1: Oh, really?
0: It was really cool. He was so touched by that. Anyway, I just thought I'd share that.
2: That is nice, though.
0: It is
2: nice.
1: That is sweet.
0: It's time for info for Music Row, brought to you by CarQuest Auto Parts of Battle Creek. Mandy, what do you got?
1: Well, you know how every couple has that fight where somebody says, fine, just do it then? Mm-hmm. Well, Bunny XO says that what happened on Mother's Day this year in her new podcast for the Dumb Blonde one that she does, says that she and Jelly Roll had a huge argument on Mother's Day. She packed her bags, told him to file for a divorce. Now she says that she was speaking out of anger and frustration. She didn't mean it. The divorce isn't mutual, and they're still trying to have a baby together, and Jelly's already dating.
2: So he's moved on.
1: Wow, that is a lot to process.
0: By the way, I did get a text from Aaron Ryan this morning.
2: Yes.
0: And he said he would love to chat with us about all of
2: that. Really?
1: Yeah, because that's a crazy development. I mean, dude, I can't even decide what I want for dinner. And these two are trying to figure out a divorce, dating, and then having a baby at the same time.
2: And he's a big star. You know, he's got tour dates and all that.
0: If anybody can afford having a baby and keeping another relationship, it would be Jelly Roll, right?
2: Well, why not?
1: Yeah, no, they didn't allude to having an open marriage, but they said that it was a free marriage. So that makes me wonder what that means.
0: I don't know what that is. Maybe Aaron can figure it out.
1: Yeah, we'll have to talk to Aaron.
2: Marriage is not free.
0: WhiskeyRiff.com from Aaron Ryan. 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
0: 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Before we get into the 8 o'clock hour here, we got to wrap up our That's My Kind of Luke.
2: Oh, yeah.
0: And here was the clip that we all had to identify.
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0: Win 98.5, good morning. Who do we have on the phone this morning?
19: You have Ken Vaughn, JD.
0: Ken Vaughn is back! Oh. Ken Vaughn messed up last week.
1: Yeah. All right. Like
0: and
1: his
0: daughter was so mad at him. She was out at the T-Mobile remote and she was chewing him out because he got the wrong title and we moved on and somebody else won.
1: So you're gonna Ken have a rematch. Didn't win his tickets. So I need to tell you, Ken, no pressure
19: right,
1: or anything, but your daughter,
0: you think you got it.
2: Than last time. Here we go.
0: You got it. All right. Tell us, what is the name of that song?
19: Drunk on You.
0: Dude, no!
1: I'm sorry, Gracie. Ken. Gracie, did you hear what your dad did two times now?
0: We're 98.5. Good morning. Ken Vaughn messed up twice. Now you get a chance to win.
1: Yeah, his bad luck is your good luck. Yeah. So what song is it?
0: Yeah.
19: Is it Play It Again?
0: No!
1: Sorry.
0: Yeah. Man, hang on here. Let's
1: you got another person?
0: Yeah. Here we go. Good morning, Win 98.5. Who do we have here?
20: Jamie.
0: Well, Hi, Jamie.
1: You are very lucky today because we had two people get it wrong.
0: I know. Ken Vaughn got it wrong again for the second week in a row.
1: Poor guy. His daughter hates him.
0: All right, Jamie.
1: He started a family feud.
0: Jamie, here we go. You tell us, what is the name of that Luke Bryan song so you can go to the farm tour in Allegan in September?
20: Crash My Party.
0: Yeah! Yeah!
20: I'm from Jackson.
0: All right. Thanks for listening.
1: Well, their bad luck's your great luck, huh?
0: Hey, man.
20: Yes.
0: What radio station just sent you to the pasture to shake it with Luke Bryan?
1: And cows.
20: 98.5.
0: Yay.
2: Yeah.
1: She's going to a dairy farm to not do work.
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1: Okay.
0: We're going to get up to speed on World Cup rules.
2: Yes.
0: Plus, we got Mandy's meme of the day.
1: And if there's time, Jen Mill Boom.
0: You got it.
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1: Thank goodness we play a lot of country music. 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

0: It's Win 98.5. We're all getting lost in the translation around here, talking with Brett Briscoe, because he was talking about the World Cup yesterday.
1: Yep.
0: And I said, you know, that's a great fact for Tim the beer guy.
1: Right.
0: Yeah. And so what was that fact yesterday? So you can just kind of get him up to speed, Mr. World Cup over here.
2: Was it about the possibility of the U.S. And England playing in Philadelphia on July the 4th?
0: Yes.
1: Whoa. Now, that would be intense.
2: It's probably not going to happen because the U.S. would have to finish, like, third in their pool, and England would have to win theirs. I don't think the U.S. is going to finish third. I think they're going to win their pool. So.
1: They're going to win
3: their
1: pool.
3: Oh, really?
1: I think so.
2: But just the fact that could happen, and it would have been in Philadelphia on July 4th. Would have been
0: on the 250th birthday. That's crazy.
1: It'd be great.
3: It'd be great.
0: All right. Well, it is time for Briscoe's Bowl, and it, again, is brought to you by Yeti Pie Pizza Battle Creek. 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All right, Brad, what do you got for us?
2: Okay, you remember the classic Christmas movie, The Grinch?
1: Sure.
3: Yes. Oh, yeah.
2: Universal Pictures and Imagine Entertainment are actively developing a live-action sequel.
3: Are you serious?
0: Grinch. No kidding.
3: Yes, really?
2: Ron Howard is going to direct it, and they're in talks to have Jim Carrey come back and play The Grinch.
0: He's been retired, hasn't he? I don't think Jim has been in really doing much.
3: That's going to be a hard sell for Jim Carrey, because that Grinch outfit and the makeup and the latex and all that
1: took forever.
3: Was so painful. He picked up smoking and he had to punch himself in the thigh to get through it.
1: Oh, wow.
3: Yeah, so they're going to be paying him a lot.
1: Punch yourself in the thigh? Yeah. What the heck is that?
3: You've never hurt so bad where you're like,
0: What's that, Brett?
2: He's got some natural wrinkles now. He may not need as much makeup.
0: Well, that's true. Oh, you didn't think about that. So here's my question, though. Say they can't get Jim Carrey. Who would be next in line for Ron Howard? Maybe the Fonz? Henry Winkler?
1: No.
2: It would have to be somebody who could be along those lines.
1: Yeah, kind of crazy and wild and that sort of thing.
0: Yeah. Recapture that character has to be hard for him.
1: So here's my question on that. Okay, don't they have enough imagination to not rerun some of the reruns that were rerunning? You know,
3: I mean, rerun.
1: I mean, it's in a cartoon, it's in a this, it's in that, and Jim Carrey's been in it, and let's just do it again. How can they change the story?
0: It's a two. So they expand on it as into maybe he falls in love, he has his own family.
1: Next he knows that little Grinch is running all around.
2: Do you think the Grinch and Cindy Lou Who hook up?
0: Not the little one, the mom of Snow.
3: This is a little bread and
1: butter.
3: The Grinch could go on with that,
2: This is 20 years later.
3: Well,
0: true.
3: Yeah, but Taylor Momsen, she's a metalhead now in The Pretty Reckless. That would be a very different
0: that dynamic,
1: So the Grinch would be 65 and she's about 30.
3: If it's who she became now and she marries that into this and she's the villain and he's got to make her love Christmas again?
1: There's a lot of what ifs going on.
3: There you
1: people.
3: Go. Listen, I think that'd be good.
0: Let's write a script together. We'll use AI and we'll send it to Ron Howard.
3: There you go.
2: Yeah, you know. He's got the Curb Your Enthusiasm writers on it.
0: Oh, he does. He doesn't. Yeah, those guys
2: David
0: are going to be great.
2: Mandel are writing the screenplay.
0: He doesn't need any help. It's going to be good.
1: we could give it anyway.
3: And Taylor would be hard to get
2: $346 million.
1: Oh, my gosh.
2: That's wow. That doesn't include the syndication.
0: I mean, meanwhile, remember Toy Story 5 opens up this weekend with an expectation of about $300 million worldwide?
3: Ooh-wee.
0: I mean, come on.
3: Wow.
2: Yeah. Shrek 5's coming out.
0: I know, next year.
1: See what I'm saying, though? It's like 1, 2, 3, 4, 5.
0: Yeah, but they're getting better at writing the sequels.
1: I guess.
0: I think they are.
1: I guess.
0: Look at the Rocky movies. He went right into the Creed story. I mean, what a great idea.
1: Yes.
3: Right.
1: Yeah. I'll give you that. Yeah. I'll give you that.
3: And I love that they know their demographic. I swear all millennials didn't age past the age of 12. Like, we love our cartoons. We love video games.
0: Right.
3: We like Teenage Mutant. All our old cartoons that we remember.
0: Man,
3: we're great for harvesting for money.
0: Yeah.
2: I was kind of disappointed the He-Man movie didn't do better at the box office.
3: It didn't do good.
0: I am He-Man.
2: It was terrible, but it didn't do what they thought it was.
3: Oh, really? I want to see it. I'm excited. I haven't seen it yet.
1: Really?
0: No. You haven't been to a lot of movies.
3: I need to go more.
0: Yeah, because it's fun. It really is. That's what I still love. People think that we should all stay on our couches and watch Netflix and make it easy, right?
1: Right. Mm-hmm.
0: I still think there's an excitement to going to the movie theater, getting your hot buttered popcorn and your soda, and going and watching a movie with a bunch of people around you. And the person behind you saying, stop moving in front of me.
3: You know, you're not enticing me to go to a movie saying that.
1: Or you're the only people in the theater, too. And let me ask you this. Yeah. Do you go to the dollar store and get your box of candy before you go in?
0: If you weren't
3: supposed to tell. Turn the beer guy.
0: Yeah. Is there a way we can get Five Below on the air so we could get extra benefits?
3: Get an endorsement or something.
0: There you go. I'll be all right with that.
3: Get on it, Tim.
2: When we go to the movies, which we don't go a lot, but we go to the dollar store, we get the candy, we get a cup of pop. We take everything in.
1: Discount Tuesdays. Gosh. That's when you got to go.
0: Yeah. I mean, what are they going to do? Throw you out? They're not going to throw you out. I worked in a movie theater. We never threw anybody out for bringing their stuff
3: in. The hardest thing is when you go home and throw those PJs on right away, once those PJs are on, you are not leaving the house. So you got to get yourself to stop doing that so you can go out and enjoy the world.
0: I remember this guy came in one time. He had his coffee when I was working at a movie theater. I was like 15 years old.
3: Mm-hmm.
0: And he's coming in there and he's got his coffee. And I said, I'm sorry, sir, but you can't bring that in, to the... He turns around. He looks at me. He's a big guy.
1: Yeah.
0: He goes, what are you going to do about it? Yeah. And I went, nothing. I'll just tell my
3: manager.
0: Have a nice day,
3: sir.
0: Have a nice day. Yeah.
3: Sir, I'd appreciate it if you follow
2: Mandy's
3: the rules.
2: Question about Jim Carrey and the makeup.
0: Yeah.
2: It says if he accepts the role, they would actually use motion capture technology, so he wouldn't necessarily have to sit through all that makeup.
3: Oh, that's good. Yeah, because that was really hard on him. I like heard interviews and stuff like that where he's talking about it.
0: He put so much into that role, though.
1: To be able to match that, that's
0: going to be hard. But he'll do it. I'm sure if you give him the right amount of money, he'll do it.
1: Yeah.
3: If you have an artist that's a muse or like an inspiration, that'd be mine.
1: Look what he did for The Mask. Remember that movie?
0: He was fantastic.
3: Was great.
0: In that.
1: Yes.
0: Yeah. I mean, he is naturally stretchy looking anyway when he does his comedy sketches and everything. I mean, my favorite one is Fireman. What was he? Fireman Al? Is that what he called himself?
2: Fireman Ron? Wasn't that? No.
1: Yeah.
2: Oh. Fireman Al. Yeah.
0: Fireman Al. Yeah. He was great in that. He was missing limbs. Yeah. Oh, by the way, what movie, pre-Jen Mill Boom question here, what movie was he first in?
3: Jim Carrey?
1: Dumb and Dumber.
0: Jim Carrey.
1: Dumb and Dumber.
0: Nope.
3: I know Ace Ventura. I don't think it was that one.
2: Peggy no, he wasn't the star, was he?
0: No. He was a cast member of a high school group in the 60s, 1960. And he was in Peggy Sue Got Married.
3: Oh, I didn't know that.
0: Yeah.
1: He
0: was the guy that, and you saw him do like his little stretching, and he's doing like stretches and things like that.
1: Uh-huh.
0: It was like pre Jim Carrey, esque. But you could see where he was developing himself and where he was going to go.
3: I was in love with him all the way back and in Living Color when he was doing those sketches.
0: Yeah,
3: and
0: Fireman.
3: Stuff.
0: Yeah, Fireman
2: yeah,
0: Al.
2: That's the yeah. Fireman Al came from. Yeah,
0: that was great.
2: My favorite Jim Carrey movie, though, was Liar, Liar. The scene where he's in the bathroom and he's just like smashing his head with the toilet.
3: For me,

0: Go ahead. Go ahead, Tim the Beer Guy.
1: Yeah. A little hoochie-coochie.
2: What is going on?
0: Dane Brown. Well, 98.5, it's J.D. Mandy, and of course the Friday edition brings Tim the Beer Guy. And guess what time it is? It's time for Mandy's Meme of the Day. Thank goodness
1: she's back.
0: Your
1: Meme of the Day.
0: Thank goodness she's come back, because I can give her a bad time, and she did, you know, mine was worse than anything yesterday.
2: Oh, really? I wish terrible. I would have heard it.
0: I was terrible. I
2: should
0: said,
2: we have
0: I
2: you
0: shouldn't
2: do it again
0: able-
2: today
0: no,
2: for me?
0: No, no, no, no. That way I can give you bad time about being bad, not me.
2: Well, you know what? We got to get Tim ready for the weekend, too, man, so we I do. Think this one will help.
1: You guys are both right. bad.
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2: You know, I'm really blessed to know you, Tim. I feel like my life's been really enriched
1: nice.
2: Over the years we've worked together.
1: Super.
2: And I just kind of want to return that for you as you're going into the weekend.
1: All
2: because,
1: right.
2: you know, you are Tim the beer guy. It's not Tim the salad guy, right?
1: Right. No, no,
2: so
1: no,
2: I want
1: no.
2: you to remember, when it comes to this weekend, it's not about how many times you fall down. It's about how many times you get up again. And I hope that motivates you. That's kind of like my TED Talk.
1: How many times you get up again?
2: Yeah, but the old problem is, if you get pulled over, don't try that. That's not how field sobriety tests work, sir. Just
1: so he says, walk that line, you fall down, then you got to get back up.
3: Well, yeah. Mandy Marshall said it was how many times I get up again, officer.
1: I got up, officer, three times. Here, officer,
2: works,
1: hold
2: officer.
1: My beer.
0: Thank you, Asifer.
2: Officer.
0: Asifer. You got him.
2: What's that new song?
1: Is that your car or mine?
0: By
1: That's
0: the way,
1: terrible.
0: Jack Black was suggested by Kyle West on the text line as somebody who could play the Grinch.
2: Oh, Jack, that would be awesome.
0: Black would
1: right.
0: be really
2: yes,
0: good.
2: He would.
0: Yeah.
2: After
0: right.
2: he did what he did with Bowser and Mario Brothers.
0: Mm-hmm.
2: Oh, he'd be great.
0: All right. Well, by the way, if you want to help Mandy out with your meme, you can text her to 80373 or you can email her.
2: Yeah, my memes get better when you help me out. Send me your
0: sometimes.
2: Memes. Sometimes.
0: Yeah,
2: sometimes. Depends on the person and the meme. Email them to me, mandy.marshall@wincountry.com.
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0: Win 98.5, Raised on Country. That's Chris Young. It's JD, Mandy, Tim the Beer Guy, 833. And the World Cup is going on right now. Mandy and I feel kind of, well, I feel kind of bad. Maybe you don't. I don't want to speak for you.
1: Okay.
0: That you feel like the World Cup is right here in the U.S., and I just feel like, meh. And I shouldn't feel that way.
1: Well,
0: I mean, here we've got people all over the world coming through.
1: I feel like maybe the fanship of sports and stuff like that, is it still the same as it was back in the 90s in your guys' opinion?
2: Not as rabid, let's say.
1: Like, it seemed like a bigger deal. Like, they were Hollywood stars, I felt like, back in the day, you know?
2: Right, right. Yeah, but the World Cup, I will tell you, has got the biggest audience of anything in the world, basically.
0: Sure does.
2: You know, you got all these countries all coming together. And, you know, yesterday I was watching. That's when I texted you, JD.
0: Yeah, you sure did.
2: It was Qatar and Canada. Now, Canada has never won a game in the World Cup.
0: Oh, so let's get to that. Yes.
1: Really?
0: We're going to get to that in about 7 minutes right now. Let's get up to date. It is Brett Briscoe.
1: Good morning, Brett.
3: Good morning. A Battle Creek woman wants city leaders to investigate the detainment of her 16-year-old son by police. Patricia Spearman says Jeremiah was racially profiled and treated unjustly when Battle Creek police detained him Sunday for the second time in 2 weeks. Spearman says he was walking along Hubbard Street Sunday afternoon, wasn't doing anything wrong, and didn't feel like he had to stop and talk to the officers. Police Chief Shannon Begley says that officers saw him clutching his pants and believed he may have had a weapon. Spearman told police that he had a pocket knife when they were patting him down. Begley says they will review the concerns that he was actually racially profiled. Sturgis Hospital is permanently closing today at noon, ending 101 years of service due to insurmountable financial strains from rising cost and declining patient volume. Despite transitioning to a rural emergency hospital model in 2023 and seeking partnerships, leadership determined the facility was no longer sustainable. While Flint-based Insight Health Systems has expressed interest in exploring future healthcare solutions for St. Joseph County, emergency services are currently being diverted to neighboring hospitals. Active patients are being contacted and medical records can be requested through the hospital portal. Michigan House Speaker Matt Hall says he's prepared to cut Governor Gretchen Whitmer's office out of budget negotiations. Hall says he will work with Senate Majority Leader Winnie Banks of Grand Rapids and Senate Appropriations Committee Chairwoman Sarah Anthony to reach a deal on the fiscal year 2027 budget before the July 1st deadline. Hall says budget talks have been in a holding pattern for the last 5 days while Whitmer has been in Europe. He also added that State Budget Director Jen Flood is not authorized by the governor to negotiate with lawmakers. Michigan's unemployment rate for May increased by 0.1 percentage point to 5.1%. The Michigan Department of Technology, Management, and Budget says the jobless rate had stayed at 5% for the last 6 months. The national unemployment rate for May was 4.3%. And swimmer Jim Dreyer will attempt another swim this summer in Lake Michigan. Dreyer says that on August 7th, he'll swim 22 miles in Lake Michigan while towing 250 cannonballs to celebrate America's 250th birthday. The swim is expected to start offshore in Lake Michigan and end in Whitehall. That's where the White Lake Area Maritime Festival will be taking place. The 250 cannonballs will have a total weight of 1,500 pounds. They say the date of that swim, though, could be changed depending on the weather. In sports, Tigers were off last night. They open up a 10-game homestand tonight at Comerica against the White Sox with Tarek Skubal on the mound. Justin Verlander scheduled to start on Sunday. Northwoods League action last night. Traverse City swept a doubleheader from the Battle Jacks by scores of 9-1 and 8-3. Kalamazoo outslugged Rockford 15-7. World Cup winners on Thursday included Switzerland, Mexico, and Canada. Chechnya and South Africa played to a 1-1 tie. U.S. back on the pitch this afternoon at 3 o'clock against Australia. That game played in Seattle. For Win 98.5, I'm Brett Briscoe.
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12: Lots of sunshine to look forward to today. Still remaining a little bit on the cool side and breezy at times with partly cloudy conditions developing. High temperature near 70. Tonight, clouds will thicken up a bit with a chance of a shower and isolated thunderstorm around midnight. Thereafter, low right around 54. As we head into Saturday, becoming partly cloudy after a chance of morning showers and high near 70. We'll end the weekend with lots of clouds Sunday and a chance of rain showers during the afternoon and a high of 73. I'm Storm Team Meteorologist Matt Kirkwood, tracking Southwest Michigan's weather.
1: Thank you very much, Matt. It is a beautiful 60 degrees with sun in the sky. We're currently at 8:41 at JD and Mandy in the morning.
0: Gen Bill Boom is coming up, the JD Justice Files, and World Cup soccer lesson.
1: Kindness counts.

0: guy's got another number one song, doesn't he?
1: Ooh, I love it.
0: Wow. Luke Combs, Be By You, that's his new song. I was with Tina Shepherd and her fiancé, Scott Mullins, at T-Mobile on Sunday.
1: Oh, how was that? Was that fun?
0: That was fantastic. That's where Ken Vaughn's daughter was telling me all about her.
1: Gracie.
0: Gracie was totally giving him
2: daddy
0: the biz.
2: Daddy doesn't know the song.
0: And he did it again today, so you know he's just going to have a long weekend.
1: So
2: come
1: Ken,
2: see us
1: maybe
2: at some of the stops.
1: Get Gracie a present so she doesn't yell at you.
0: Well, where I was going with that is Tina and Scott said that that is going to be their song at their wedding is Ooh. Be By You. That's how much they love that new song. Yeah, it's pretty cool.
2: I think it's my favorite of his songs.
0: I think so.
1: Tina, we're looking for forward to our invitation.
0: You got it.
2: Yeah.
0: Oh, she'll have us there. Trust me. Yeah, that's one woman who I have a feeling gets what she wants.
1: So she's my sister from another mister.
0: Oh, yes, that's it. Hey, Royal Chevrolet GMC in Coldwater and Halet Trailers in Coldwater are our sponsors for Kindness Counts. And we want to make sure that we get somebody announced here that picks up $100. And how this goes is there's people out there, you know, Tim's probably this kind of guy, I could assume, although he's kind of loud about it.
1: It's just
0: that person who does things because that's who they are. They don't want anything in return. As a matter of fact, recognition is very hard for them.
1: Yeah, well, some of our previous ones, we've got like these huge novels. Like I feel like I'm watching like Stand and Deliver.
0: This one that you have today is like nice, quick, to the point, and
1: I
0: love it.
1: It reminds me like something my dad would say. Yeah, you know, God rest his soul. But the one that got our Kindness Counts for the week. Are you ready?
0: Ready.
2: Here.
1: Dave Vore of Battle Creek. Yeah, we got a pretty short and sweet one on this guy,
2: Congratulations.
1: Yeah, he's a very kind man, and he will give you the shirt off his back.
0: Quick and to the point.
1: It is very quick and to the point.
2: Love means that. He'll do anything for you.
1: And with the sunlight today, hopefully he's got sunscreen when he gives you that shirt.
0: I just want everybody to know, though, that Tim the Beer Guy is really someone like this. So, like, if you need your lawn mowed, you just let him know. He'll come
2: over. Exactly right.
0: Yeah.
2: If you need
0: a help up, he's there. You know, he's got four boys that he can nominate. Even though they're adults and have their own children now, he still nominates the boys to come over.
2: I do.
0: I love that.
1: Sounds a lot like my neighbor, especially
2: my youngest Nick.
0: Poor Nick. Nick's like, what am I going to do?
2: Nick's going to help me do my garage later.
0: All
2: today.
0: Your boys are married now, aren't they?
2: Yes.
0: Yeah. So, I mean, they got their own chores, but yet dad's still making them do stuff.
1: Yeah, there's some sweethearts out there. My neighbor, like Bradley, now he's been promoted to mowing everyone's lawn on the street.
0: He seems to like it.
1: That's good. He is so sweet. Cool. So, hi, Stacey. Yeah.
0: Can we say thank you as well to our supporting sponsors for Kindness Counts, some that we could throw out there. F&B Wholesale in Coldwater, Bronson and Jonesville, A1 Foam Insulation serving Southwest Michigan, Quality Asphalt in Homer. I'm missing a couple here.
1: Yeah, we got Jim's Place, Denning Auto Glass, and Showcase Gardens, and B&T Docking Lift in Coldwater.
0: One more, M&M Smokehouse.
2: Yes, over in Osseo.
1: Absolutely. Delicious.
0: Thanks to all of them, because we've got one more week of Kindness Counts.
2: Nice.
0: Yeah, so make sure you nominate someone, and they could get $100. Pretty cool, right?
1: Yeah, I'm so thankful to Royal Chevrolet GMC and Coldwater Halet Trailers for helping this.
0: Got it.
2: Nice people.
0: We're going to talk World Cup here in just a couple of minutes on Win 98.5.

0: JD and Mandy in the morning. Fridays, of course, bring us Tim the Beer Guy. It's always a pleasure having Timmer here.
1: It's the fastest 2 hours in radio, people.
0: You got it.
2: Timmer.
0: Let's remember.
1: I have a lot of nicknames.
0: Let's remember. He's got his merchandise line ready to roll.
1: Text me if you want a flyer. Tim.
2: He's got a flyer.
1: Tim.
2: He's
1: got it. The Beer Guy at WinCountry.com.
0: That's how fast it'll come. He's got it on his phone, so he can send it back to you. You can order right away.
1: You are beautiful people. You look even more beautiful.
2: Yeah. You know, JD, each time that you've said it, does Tim got you an endorsement or something? Is that something I don't know about?
1: I'm buying him lunch.
2: I'm buying him lunch.
0: He's bought me McDonald's a couple of times.
1: Exactly.
2: Oh, there you go.
1: Well, you're always busy on Friday. So.
0: I know.
2: Yoder
0: right?
2: Donuts, I've been getting a bunch of those.
0: We have been getting
2: those.
0: Yeah,
2: so get a shirt from Tim the Beer Guy. Yeah. Where's my donut?
1: You never know.
0: Yeah, we got to make sure we say hi to Yoders.
1: Yeah.
0: Yeah.
1: Thank you, John Yoder.
0: John Yoder hasn't fed us in a couple of weeks.
1: I know. I'm going over there next week.
0: I haven't been over there in a while.
1: I'm going over next week.
0: I will tell you, they have got, if you haven't been there, Mandy,
2: yeah.
0: The Dandy One loves salads.
1: Oh,
0: they have got an excellent salad bar.
1: Yeah, they do. Mm-hmm. Salad bar. That's really good.
2: Yum, yum, yum.
0: Are we getting all of our clients in here?
1: Good.
0: I think so, yeah.
1: Yeah, yeah, yeah. Anything else you want to say?
0: Yeah.
2: Maybe IBEW, Local 445.
0: There we go.
1: All right.
0: We want to talk World Cup, though, real quick.
1: Yes.
0: Tonight, who's playing?
1: So it's USA versus Australia. They're playing in Seattle. And the USA is favored to win. Hopefully Christian Pulisic, their number one player. He had a little bit of a calf injury the other day. Mm-hmm. But I think he'll be ready to play tonight. And if he does, he is phenomenal. Watch, you know, it's not all about the goals, but watch some of the short little passes and how they play keep away against the other team. Because that is some of the exciting part. Because next thing you know, the ball shoots through. And then the team's on the attack.
0: The U.S. men finally caught up to the other teams in the world. That's what I mean. The women have been dominating for years.
2: They're right.
0: You know, after all, women rock.
1: Yes.
0: All
2: yes,
0: right.
2: We do. This is
1: the year that we hope to at least get, if we got into the quarterfinals, that'd be enormous.
2: Right.
1: Just enormous. But the USA is getting there because some of the better athletes mm-hmm. are choosing soccer opposed to some of the other sports that are out there.
2: Wow. You know, what's the thing I love about soccer is when they start juggling the ball in their feet.
1: Oh, yeah.
2: Kind of looks like me when I'm tripping over cat toys.
1: I will tell you this.
2: But there's purpose.
1: They could put four of those guys in a ring, you know, and they could keep that ball up for hours.
0: Oh, I bet really? They could.
1: And never let the ball touch the ground. Now, last night, I was watching Canada and Qatar. Again, Canada's never won, and last night they won big because Qatar got somebody with a red card, which means you're thrown out, and you do not replace that player.
0: Oh,
1: so it was 11-10, and then in the second half, Canada was making a big run, and some guy from Qatar came in from behind and kicked the guy. It hit his leg, like broke it. Where they didn't show it again.
2: Kicking it?
1: Yeah, that's kicking crazy. His leg. Yeah, and they did not show.
2: Wait.
1: I mean, you got to think these guys are elite athletes that run
2: so that
1: for
2: leg.
1: 90, let's say 90 to 100 minutes.
0: Crazy.
1: So
0: yeah.
1: They are in great shape. But anyway, it was a big deal. So that guy got kicked out. So then it was 11 players versus 9.
2: Well, this guy's in less good shape.
1: And Canada
2: right now.
1: Won, so they finally got
0: That's
1: their point.
0: Nice.
1: But go USA today.
0: Go USA.
2: Yes.
0: You know, I got to tell you, I love his passion for World Cup soccer.
2: I know, I'm enjoying
0: soccer.
2: It. Didn't
0: He's
2: he?
0: Great.
2: And he used to coach soccer.
1: I used to coach
2: too,
1: soccer.
2: Right?
1: Yeah,
0: all of his
1: yeah,
0: players.
1: I helped start the
0: league there.
1: Branch County AYSO in Coldwater.
0: So Coldwater has Tim the Beer Guy to thank for soccer. How about that? It's time for another edition of the JD Justice Files before we scoot out of here, and it's brought to you by
2: our friends at IBEW Local 445, the country's best kept secret in the workforce. Find out how you can join the Brotherhood and work a trade today by visiting them online at IBEW445.com.
0: Jeffrey Vasquez, he's 23 years old, and he posted bail to get out of jail.
2: Yeah.
0: He stole
2: bail to get out of jail.
0: He goes through the courthouse parking lot, and, you know, he needs a ride home, right?
1: Yeah.
2: Yeah, you need a ride home.
0: Yeah, yeah. So he goes over, he gets into an SUV.
2: Uh-oh.
0: And steals it.
2: Well, he definitely got a ride
0: he
2: home.
0: He led deputies on a high-speed chase, his second, by the way, in less than a week. That's why he was in jail in the first place. This time, Jeffrey was caught, hauled back to the same jail, and he's facing a whole slew of charges, like theft charge for stealing an iPhone charger from another vehicle just before he stole the SUV. This guy definitely loves being behind
2: bars.
0: Well,
2: like they say in the good book, those who take receive, right?
1: Maybe he just wanted his orange Crocs back.
0: There you go. So if you're feeling down about yourself today, when you look in the mirror, at least you can look up and go, at least I'm not Jeffrey Vasquez.
1: Stupid.
2: You could always call an Uber, I'm just saying.
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0: It's Way 98.5 with JD, Mandy, Tim the Beer Guy. Time for us to scoot out of here. It has been a Fast Friday.
1: Yeah.
0: We want to say thanks to
2: We want to thank our Roche Home Improvement, the big name in roofing and siding for Southwest Michigan.
0: Yeah, we can't do that without those guys each and every day. And if you're looking for siding, roofing, they are definitely someone that you want to call. All right. Weekend plans. I know you are going to be busy being on the road. You and
2: yeah,
0: I are going
2: today.
0: To yeah. You've got You've got one coming up at 10.
2: Yep. So check out our Facebook page because we got two lives that are happening. You can be part of the conversation in the comment section. Right Way Landscaping Supplies is celebrating their grand opening on Saturday, so I'm going to get you all the deets on that.
0: All right. Plus, you and I are going to go to Cornwell's at noon this afternoon. We're all gearing everybody up for the 4th of July. Yeah. 250 years.
2: Yeah, they got some fireworks going on. Those turkeys are going to be a little scared. No.
0: Saturday, the two of you are going to be out together. That dynamic you can't miss.
2: Oh, man. If you love what me and Tim, the beer guy, are razzing each other, you're going to like it this weekend because I'm going to be hanging out at the Amy Salyer Memorial Car Show.
1: Yep, Amy Salyer, Nichols, and all the money goes towards educational fund. And we're going to be there from 10 to 12, Chester Park in Camden. And we're going to have some fun out there, man.
2: Yeah, looking at some nice cars. Yeah, and see if somebody let me sit in one.
1: Crystal, our host there. And can't wait to see him.
0: Might I be able to say this first?
2: Yes.
0: All right?
1: Mm-hmm. You might.
0: Happy Father's Day, Tim.
1: Well, happy Father's Day to you, JD.
0: Thank you very much.
2: Happy Father's Day to the both of you.
1: Oh, thank you, Mandy.
0: All right, where do we go now?
2: I guess Party Town?
0: We gotta go to Party Town!
1: Why wouldn't you?
0: Come on, everybody!

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Happy weekend. Happy Friday. It's Hannah. 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

dropping, high temperature near 70. Tonight, clouds will thicken up a bit with a chance of a shower and isolated thunderstorm around midnight, and thereafter, low right around 54. As we head into Saturday, becoming partly cloudy after a chance of morning showers and high near 70. We end the weekend with lots of clouds Sunday and a chance of rain showers during the afternoon and a high of 73. I'm Storm Team 8 meteorologist Matt Kirkwood, tracking southwest Michigan's weather.

Corey Kenton, Co. 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I feel like we're all just like still in shock about the news of Jelly Roll and his wife getting divorced. That's one couple. Did not see that coming. Here he is on Win 98.5.

Josh Ross getting closer and closer to another number one with that. It's called Hate How You Look on Your Country Win 98.5 with Mr. Dustin Lynch. Here's Easy to Love.

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Your Country with 98.5. I wonder if anyone has ever been listening to this song while they actually are somewhere over Laredo. These are the things I think about. It's Lainey Wilson on Win.

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15: Southwest Michigan weather.
16: Lots of sunshine to look forward to today. Still remaining a little bit on the cool side and breezy at times, with partly cloudy conditions developing. High temperature near 70. Tonight, clouds will thicken up a bit with a chance of a shower and isolated thunderstorm around midnight, and thereafter, low right around 54. As we head into Saturday, becoming partly cloudy after a chance of morning showers and high near 70. We'll end the weekend with lots of clouds Sunday and a chance of rain showers during the afternoon and a high of 73. I'm Storm Team 8 meteorologist Matt Kirkwood, tracking Southwest Michigan's weather.

our country with 98.5. So the following that this chick has on social media is insane. She's so talented, though. She deserves it. This is Alexandra Kay with Straight for the Heart on Win.

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Taylor Swift, I Knew It, I Knew You at 98.5. Ella Langley was really hoping to meet her at one of the award shows this year, and she got to. They got a picture together. Do you think Ella is going to get invited to the wedding now? Oh my gosh, I would love that for her. Here she is, Choosing Texas on Win.

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0: 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When we return, it's the final week for Kindness Counts. 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
2: Southwest Michigan weather.
3: Lots of sunshine to look forward to today. Still remaining a little bit on the cool side and breezy at times, with partly cloudy conditions developing. High temperature near 70. Tonight, clouds will thicken up a bit with a chance of a shower and isolated thunderstorm around midnight, and thereafter, low right around 54. As we head into Saturday, becoming partly cloudy after a chance of morning showers and high near 70. We'll end the weekend with lots of clouds Sunday and a chance of rain showers during the afternoon and a high of 73. I'm Storm Team 8 meteorologist Matt Kirkwood, tracking Southwest Michigan's weather.

Megan Maroney, it's Beautiful Things with 98.5. I love that she is just floating from a, like a flowered windowsill during that song at her tour. The production is insane. It is with 98.5. We've got John Party with Boots Off coming shortly.

Luke Combs at a sleepless in a hotel room on Your Country with 98.5, where Zach Top is a party animal, but he can write a deep song. This one is called South of Sanity on Wind.

T-top Jack in a cherry coke town. Mama and daddy put their roots right here, cause this is where the car broke down. Yellow dog school bus kicking up.

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My name is Hannah, and I am heading out here for the day. So have a great rest of your Friday. I figured I'd leave you with a little yeehaw. It's Jay Cohen on Win.

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I am Brent Allen. Weekend is almost here. Dad's special weekend. And right now on Win, here's Shaboozy. Now.

That's Morgan Wallen for Camden this afternoon on Wind 98.5. Exactly where Mandy's going to be tomorrow, broadcasting live from the Amy Sawyer Memorial Car Show. It'll be at Chester Park in Camden. She's there 10 till noon. Hopefully you can stop on by. Lots of fun with

0: Hey, it's just Scott West. You know the rest. I'm not the best. I've got to explain, okay? But I do have to explain. On Thursday, June 25th, Win 98.5 wants you to have a hootie of a good time with Darius Rucker at the Acrisure Amphitheater in Grand Rapids. 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You could be on your way to having a hootie of a good time with Darius Rucker in Grand Rapids and your country. 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
16: Southwest Michigan weather.
7: It's a cooler weekend inbound for us in West Michigan. That begins today with a high temperature near 70 degrees under mostly sunny skies. Low temperatures tonight drop down to the mid-50s as scattered showers begin to develop. Those rain chances will continue through late tomorrow morning. Otherwise, a dry Saturday afternoon with some sunshine and a dry start to our Sunday, Father's Day. A better chance for heavier rain develops south of Grand Rapids, though, Sunday night. Tracking West Michigan's weather, I'm Storm Team 8 meteorologist Sarah Flynn.

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Text the word Rucker to 80373. You might win a pair. He's going to be at the Acrisure Amphitheater on Thursday, June 25th. Do it right now. 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

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Special Father's Day edition of Hymn Time Country Style coming your way this Sunday. It's going to be quite a Sunday, actually. Not only Father's Day, but the first official day of summer as well. 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Hey.

0: White Horse from Chris Stapleton on your country, Win 98.5. Another long set on the way on this finally Friday afternoon. I am Brent Allen. I've got your fun fact of the day. This is pretty interesting. The National Guard started out as a militia in Massachusetts way back in 1636. That's before the U.S. was actually a country. It's 140 years older than the United States. The National Guard started as a militia in Massachusetts way back in 1636. Very interesting fun fact of the day from Win 98.5.
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It's Carry on Wind 98.5. 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

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I am Brent Allen. Into Father's Day weekend we go. Survey out this week asking dads, what do you actually want for Father's Day? 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
14: Southwest Michigan weather. It's a cooler weekend inbound for us in West Michigan. That begins today with a high temperature near 70 degrees under mostly sunny skies. Low temperatures tonight drop down to the mid-50s as scattered showers begin to develop. Those rain chances will continue through late tomorrow morning. Otherwise, a dry Saturday afternoon with some sunshine and a dry start to our Sunday, Father's Day. A better chance for heavier rain develops south of Grand Rapids, though, Sunday night. Tracking West Michigan's weather, I'm Storm Team 8 meteorologist Sarah Flynn.

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Tons more music on the way for your workday. Megan Maroney's coming up. And a brand new song. Pretty excited about this one. Her name is Stella Lefty. We'll get her debut song coming up right around the corner. Wind 98.5.

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I ain't coming back. It's Morgan Wallen and Post Malone on your country, Win98.5. You know who is coming back? Scotty West. He is in after three. Another pair of Darius Rucker tickets to give away, and you can still get registered for those. Darius is going to be at the Acrisure Amphitheater on June 25th. To register, text RUCKER to 80373. And Scott will announce another winner after 3 o'clock.

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coworkers have said they know everything about you. 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

There's Bailey Zimmerman. It's called Chevy Silverado on your country Wind 98.5. This guy has a new album on the way. It'll be out later on this month. He's been teasing some new music this week on social media. It's Cody Johnson on Wind. Here's The Fall.

0: There's Luke Combs on Win98.5. Luke's got some fans in Maine, some third graders, who put something on social media a couple weeks ago about how they love his music, like to listen to it during writing time. Luke saw that and sent them a signed copy of his latest album, along with a record player to play it on. How cool is that? Justin Moore for you now on Win98.5.
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0: 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They don't do it for the thanks. 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
18: Southwest Michigan weather.
3: It's a cooler weekend inbound for us in West Michigan. That begins today with a high temperature near 70 degrees under mostly sunny skies. Low temperatures tonight drop down to the mid-50s as scattered showers begin to develop. Those rain chances will continue through late tomorrow morning. Otherwise, a dry Saturday afternoon with some sunshine and a dry start to our Sunday, Father's Day. A better chance for heavier rain develops south of Grand Rapids, though, Sunday night. Tracking West Michigan's weather, I'm Storm Team 8 meteorologist Sarah Flynn.

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For Mandy Marshall from The Morning Show is on the road tomorrow. She will be in Camden, the Amy Sawyer Memorial Car Show. Lots of fun, lots of food, and lots of classic cars. More on that in just a few minutes. Sounds like a lot of fun, though. Hang around and tell you all the details. First, it's Eric Church on Wind 98.5.

0: Chris Morgan Wallen on your country Wind 98.5. Mandy from the morning show going to be out on the road tomorrow. She will be in Camden from 10 a.m. until noon. It's the Amy Sawyer Memorial Car Show. It'll be in Chester Park in Camden. The weather's going to be perfect. Come on out. Registration begins at 9 a.m. There'll be vendors, there'll be music, food trucks, and your favorite classic cars. Cannot wait to see all these cars. Mandy's going to be there. She'll be spinning the wheel for some great prizes given away. 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All the proceeds tomorrow benefit local educational scholarships. So join us for all the fun tomorrow in Camden. It's the Amy Sawyer Memorial Car Show, Chester Park in Camden. 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

Doesn't she sound like she just doesn't care? 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Yeah, I don't care anymore. Ella Langley, Morgan Wallen with I Can't Love You Anymore. Speaking of love, Americans don't love this fast food place anymore. It's not number one. There's a new king of fast food. We'll tell you who that is, but first, Shaboozy and Jelly Roll going to church. Jelly Roll probably needs to go to church. Amen.

0: Lee Brice, pretty good at snapping fingers. You know what else he's good at snapping? Footballs. Yeah, if you didn't know this, he was a walk-on at Clemson for the Clemson Tigers football team and scored a spot on the special teams as a long snapper until he got injured late in the season. He injured his arm. Snap fingers, but you can't snap a football if your arm's messed up. Yeah. Interesting, Scott. Oh, no. Now, who do we have next? Why is he calling you darling?
1: Yeah.

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18: It's a cooler weekend inbound for us in West Michigan. That begins today with a high temperature near 70 degrees under mostly sunny skies. Low temperatures tonight drop down to the mid-50s as scattered showers begin to develop. Those rain chances will continue through late tomorrow morning. Otherwise, a dry Saturday afternoon with some sunshine and a dry start to our Sunday, Father's Day. A better chance for heavier rain develops south of Grand Rapids, though, Sunday night. Tracking West Michigan's weather, I'm Storm Team 8 meteorologist Sarah Flynn.

How lucky are we in Michigan? I mean, Luke Bryan's going to be at Pine Knob in July, right around his birthday. And then he's coming back to Allegan in September for his farm tour presented by Bayer. We're pretty lucky. And you can win tickets. We're going to have a bunch of tickets to give away. It's another reason to listen to local radio, right? Burn It Down, Parker McCollum. We got his newest song going to be playing here pretty soon. I just heard it. It's amazing. Win 98.5.

Wouldn't be no me and you right now if there wasn't some almost maybes. I don't know what that means, but it sounds like some good singing. Jordan Davis on a TGIFF on your Country Win 98.5. Keep it going. Ooh, got a little out there. Morgan Wallen, don't we? Yeah, we do.

0: Hey, don't hesitate. He who hesitates is often last. I read that on a fortune cookie. Cole Swindell reminding you, you better love her. You better not wait. Happy wife is a happy life. Hey, if you're looking for something to do this weekend, join Tim the Beer Guy and Mandy Marshall from our morning show at the Amy Salyer Nichols Memorial Car Show. It's going to be at Chester Park in Camden. Registration for the car show starts at 9. Tim and Mandy will be there at 10 until noon. There'll be food trucks. There'll be vendors. I'll have live music. And, of course, some really cool classic vehicles. They're cars and trucks, so I can't say cars. Vehicles. It's a weird name, right? 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And that's it. I'm rambling. It's Friday. It's a great time. Again, Chester Park in Camden, Mandy Marshall, Tim the Beer Guy. Come out and support a wonderful event tomorrow, 10 till noon.
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I was reading this interesting story about Betty Crocker. They're giving away cakes. And then I read the story further and realized, I'll tell you the complete story, the Betty Crocker 250th anniversary special story. But first, it won't be like this for long. 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

I just want to wake up next to you with no makeup. Isn't that the ultimate compliment for your significant other? Hey, look, I love you just the way you look. You're beautiful. You need to brush your teeth, though. Betty Crocker story coming up first, but Ella Langley, Choosing Texas. 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

I'm sorry. 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Sounds like a lot of work for Americans, but you coupon people, coupon, you'll do it.

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11: Southwest Michigan weather.
1: It's a cooler weekend inbound for us in West Michigan. That begins today with a high temperature near 70 degrees under mostly sunny skies. Low temperatures tonight drop down to the mid-50s as scattered showers begin to develop. Those rain chances will continue through late tomorrow morning. Otherwise, a dry Saturday afternoon with some sunshine and a dry start to our Sunday, Father's Day. A better chance for heavier rain develops south of Grand Rapids, though, Sunday night. Tracking West Michigan's weather, I'm Storm Team 8 meteorologist Sarah Flynn.

Mike and Maroney, Beautiful Things on your Country Wind 98.5. It's a beautiful thing. Jersey Mike's, the number one fast food in America, beating out Chick-fil-A. Yes, Chick-fil-A is not number one anymore. They got good chicken. Jack in the Box. How about that? Opened up on Capitol Avenue. Woo, police had to be called to direct traffic. Craziness to Jack in the Box. Kip Moore, She's Mine on a Friday on Wind 98.5.

You know what I like to do when I get to a hotel room just to freak people out that have hidden cameras in the room? I like to get naked and I say, here you are. Take all the pictures you want. No one's going to buy them. Alexandra K. What? We're playing Alexandra K. Straight for the heart.

0: Gabby Barrett with I Hope on your Country Win 98.5 on a TGI FFFFF. Thank God it's finally, sorry, I didn't mean to spit in your face. It's finally Friday. And if you're looking for something to do tomorrow, Saturday, hey, something really cool. How about the Amy Salyer Nichols Memorial Car Show out at Chester Park in Camden? Tim the Beer Guy is going to be there along with Mandy from JD and Mandy in the Morning from 10 until noon. There will be, food trucks, live music, vendors. 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Again, tomorrow from 10 a.m. till noon. Mandy, she should get top billing. No offense, Tim. Mandy Marshall and Tim the Beer Guy are going to be at Chester Park in Camden for the Amy Salyer Nichols Memorial Car Show. All proceeds benefit local educational scholarships. That's all I got. Yeah, so show up tomorrow and tell them Scott West sent you.
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12: Send someone now. 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
15: Two-time liberal loser John James was the only Michigan Republican to support the dangerous kill switch mandate, which, starting next year, allows the government and AI to determine when we can drive our own cars. What next, John? Kill switches are something they'd mandate in China. Perry Johnson is Michigan's conservative voice for freedom from dangerous liberal mandates and painful taxes. 4747. President Trump wrote, Perry Johnson is a brilliant businessman who has enjoyed great success. Above all, he loves our country. Vote Perry Johnson for governor.
16: I'm Perry Johnson, and I approve this message. Paid for by Perry Johnson for governor.

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Wait a minute. I forgot where I was going with this. Anyway, you're listening to Scott West on WIN 98.5.

What you gonna pass down when you pass on? Good question. Hardy, Eric Church, Morgan Wallen, and Tim McGraw with MacArthur. Written back in October of 2024 while Hardy was at his beach house in Florida. And he decided to write the track. Said, hey, Eric Church, you'd be great with this song. What do you think? Eric said, we should get Morgan, my good buddy, and of course, Tim McGraw. And they did! Shaboozy, good news. It's Friday again on a Friday. Thank you for listening. 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Now

Jason Aldean and Carrie Underwood. If I didn't love you, that four-letter word love, and I love you, Kelly. Love, love, love you, Kelly. Kelly Clarkson. No, not that Kelly. The other Kelly. Luke Combs, Days Like These make me glad I'm on the radio. I'm Scott West, I'm not the best, I'm just Scott West. Stick around some more Days Like These ahead. Luke Combs. I don't know what I'm saying.

0: Mandy Marshall from JD and Mandy in the Morning this Saturday. Come hang out with me from 10 to noon at the Amy Salyer Nichols Memorial Car Show at Chester Park in Camden. 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And the best part? 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
14: Southwest Michigan weather. It's a cooler weekend inbound for us in West Michigan. That begins today with a high temperature near 70 degrees under mostly sunny skies. Low temperatures tonight drop down to the mid-50s as scattered showers begin to develop. Those rain chances will continue through late tomorrow morning. Otherwise, a dry Saturday afternoon with some sunshine and a dry start to our Sunday, Father's Day. A better chance for heavier rain develops south of Grand Rapids, though, Sunday night. Tracking West Michigan's weather, I'm Storm Team 8 meteorologist Sarah Flynn.

You look moving. Josh Ross looking in the mirror, seeing things he wish he didn't see. Hey, how you look moving on your Country Wind 98.5. Just after 5 o'clock on the drive home, how about some watermelon and a little moonshine? Lainey Wilson on Wind 98.5.

I didn't even know Dennis Quaid could sing. Well, apparently he can, because him and Tanya Tucker, and I don't know how this, well, I do know it's AI, the late, great Kris Kristofferson, are teaming up for a beautifully reimagined version of Dennis Quaid's gospel song, On My Way to Heaven. I didn't even know Dennis Quaid sang gospel songs. He's an actor and a musician. Dan and Shay, Say So on Win 98.5 on a Friday. Turn it up.

0: repeat.
1: Yes, I think it's called tan maxing now, where kitties aren't putting on anything except for their skin. Yeah, it's sunrise, sunburn, sunset, repeat. Throw a little whiskey in there, whoo, and it gets even longer and hotter. Luke Bryan, of course, coming to the Allegan County John Shane Dorff Farm in September. We're going to have your tickets, so listen closely. Not right now, but you should be listening, because I'm about to tell you tomorrow, Mandy Marshall, from The Morning Show is going to be at the Chester Park in Camden for the Amy Salyer Nichols Memorial Car Show. Some other dude named Tim, the beer guy, is going to be there as well. They're going to be there from 10 till noon. Of course, if you got a classic vehicle, you want to register, get there at 9. 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Say hi to Mandy and some other guy named Tim. Tell him Scott West sent you. All proceeds benefit local educational scholarships. Again, join Mandy and Tim tomorrow, 10 a.m. till noon, Chester Park in Camden.
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Lots of stimulating conversation. Kang Brown and your country win 98.5. You know what his favorite movie is? Would you be surprised to find out? It's Adam Sandler's 2006 movie, Click. 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His words, not mine. Jake Owen, Click, really. I thought maybe Billy Madison, but barefoot Blue Jean night on a Friday on Win 98.5.

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11: Southwest Michigan weather.
12: Clouds will be on the increase through this evening across Southwest Michigan. Well, a best chance of rain looks to arrive near and shortly after midnight. Not expecting much. Rain will clear the area by around sunrise at the latest, leaving us with dry conditions, increasing sunshine, and high temperatures in the lower 70s. Much of Father's Day looks dry, but through the evening, we'll likely see some rain showers approach, especially south of I-94. That rain will continue into early Monday morning. Tracking Southwest Michigan's weather, I'm from Team 8 meteorologist Blake Harms.

It's Morgan Wallen with 20 Little Cigars, or better known as the French word, cigarettes, which literally means little cigars. Apparently, way back in the day, they used tobacco leaves to roll cigars and then realized, hey, we can use paper and make these smaller little cigars. And the term cigarettes hit. Yeah. French are good for something, right? Kenny Chesney. Girlfriend.

right up there. Top 10 of my favorite country songs. Hardy on Win 98.5. Zach John King wrote this song about a past relationship that he had. After he had a few Jack and Cokes, he started to paint the relationship with rose-colored glasses. And he started to act like things in his relationship wasn't his fault for letting them get so bad. He says everybody at some point in time, he thinks, feels that way. So he decided to write a song outside a retreat when he was hanging out with Thomas Rhett. Not bad company, right? Zach John King, Get to Drinking on Win 98.5.

0: Win 98.5, your country. It's a Friday. Hopefully you're not stuck between a rock and a hard place, like Bailey Zimmerman, and you are having fun because you're out of work. How about some more fun? Next Thursday, June 25th. How did I say that right? Anyway, next Thursday, Darius Rucker, also known as Hootie, is going to be at the Acrisure. I've been practicing how to say that word, and I still can't get it. He's going to be in Grand Rapids next Thursday. We have some tickets left. If you're interested, text Rucker, R-U-C-K-E-R, to 80373, and you'll be registered for a chance to win. I think we're going to make a couple more announcements on Monday and Tuesday. Still have time. Again, text Rucker to 80373. 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

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Ella Langley, Morgan Wallen, I can't love you anymore. But I love you for listening. Thank you very much for listening to Your Country Win, a 98.5. How about a throwback? The Nitty Gritty, a Dirt Band. 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

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Get them boots off. Boots are knocking. 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Does it ever feel like summer just goes so much faster when you get older? Well, there's some science. Science! She blinded me. There's some science behind that. We'll talk more about why it feels like summer goes by so quickly when you're an old person like me. 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

Carter Hubbard, dancing in the country, on your country. We got lots of countries. We're the best, the greatest, the number one country station in the world. That's my opinion, and those opinions not expressed by the people who own this radio station. I'm Scott West. I'm not the best. I'm just Scott West, and it seems like it's already June, and I know you've heard the complaint it'll be July and then August, and pfft, where's the years gone? Well, there's some science behind it. Apparently, when you're younger, like a teenager or preteen, your brain obviously is still developing, but you're experiencing things for the very first time. So it seems like it takes forever. But as you age and those experiences mount up, time seems to travel faster. No, you won't be tested. No, there will be no quiz. Have a great weekend. Dylan Scott. Wait, I got more music.

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16: Southwest Michigan weather.
5: Clouds will be on the increase through this evening across southwest Michigan. Well, a best chance of rain looks to arrive near and shortly after midnight. Not expecting much. Rain will clear the area by around sunrise at the latest, leaving us with dry conditions, increasing sunshine, and high temperatures in the lower 70s. Much of Father's Day looks dry, but through the evening, we'll likely see some rain showers approach, especially south of I-94. That rain will continue into early Monday morning. Tracking southwest Michigan's weather, I'm Swim Team 8 meteorologist Blake Harms.

I've always wanted to go climbing in the Rockies, but I'm always afraid if I go hiking in the Appalachians or the Rockies, I'll be one of those statistics. It's either I've gotten eaten by a bear or I'm just lost. Scott Wells, we don't know where he's at. Neither does he. Morgan Wallen, more than my hometown on your hometown, home of country music. 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